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1: ABC News, I'm Dave Packer. Colt Gray, the teenager who carried out a mass shooting at Georgia's Appalachee High School in 2024 that left two students and two teachers dead, pleading guilty to 55 counts today, including murder. Gray faces life in prison. As the U.S. and Iran trade attacks, a delegation from Oman is in Tehran today meeting with Iranian officials.
2: Oman has emerged as an important mediator during this war, in part because of their location. They're directly across the Strait of Hormuz on the southern coast, and also because of their ties and their relationship with the Iranians.
1: ABC's Patrick Reval. The new Gordie Howe Bridge between Canada and the U.S. over the Detroit River opened today, and due to President Trump's new tariffs on Canada, the U.S. not invited to the opening ceremony. President Trump tonight to speak at the rescheduled White House Correspondents' Dinner after the threat of a gunman canceled the first try. LeBron James officially announcing he's going to the Philly 76ers for the likely end of his career. This is ABC News. A major entertainment merger put on hold.
3: Both Paramount and the state attorneys general declared victory on Friday after they reached an agreement to delay the merger until June 2027 at the latest, or until a court rules in the legality of the $81 billion deal. The agreement comes after a judge this week temporarily blocked the merger from going forward. The delays, though, could be costly. If the deal is delayed past October, Paramount would need to pay a $650 million fee to Warner Brothers shareholders every quarter. Peter Haralambos, ABC News.
1: Ford is recalling 500,000 Broncos because a short circuit in the engine could spark a fire. 2021 to 2026 Broncos and Bronco Raptors are covered by the recall. Ariana Grande has launched the Brighter Days Ahead Foundation to support causes including LGBTQ rights, reproductive health, and mental health. The position singer is using her Eternal Sunshine tour to fund and promote the foundation, highlighting national and local nonprofits. Dave Packer, ABC News.
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1: I'm WRBI meteorologist Megan Mulford with Southeastern Indiana's most reliable forecast. Lows level off around 59 tonight under partly cloudy skies, north winds at around 5 miles an hour. Mainly clear tomorrow, high temperatures reach up to 83. Partly cloudy skies tomorrow night, lows level off around 65. Right now, 74.
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1: I'm WRBI meteorologist Megan Mulford with Southeastern Indiana's most reliable forecast. Lows level off around 59 tonight under partly cloudy skies, north winds at around 5 miles an hour. Mainly clear tomorrow. High temperatures reach up to 83. Partly cloudy skies tomorrow night. Lows level off around 65. Right now, 74.
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1: ABC News, I'm Dave Packer. President Trump attending tonight's rescheduled White House Correspondents' Dinner after it was interrupted in April by a gunman. The White House says he will deliver a, quote, unifying yet vicious speech. Earlier today, President Trump met with top advisors behind closed doors at the White House to discuss his options on Iran. The U.S. has stepped up attacks and diplomacy.
2: Look, we're talking to them right now. I think they're getting more and more serious as the days go by, for maybe the obvious reason. But we are talking to them right now.
1: In France, a major wildfire forcing tens of thousands of people to evacuate a popular tourist area. A massive fish tank shattered at a pet shop in suburban Chicago. 2,000 gallons of water rushing from the tank. More than 350 fish died as workers frantically attempted to scoop up the fish and get them back in the water. And taking his talents to Philly, LeBron James announcing he's going to the 76ers for the likely end of his career. This is ABC News.
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0: Boston? Is it Austin? Is it New York? Is it San Francisco? No. As a matter of fact, according to Travel and Leisure, who took votes from all of their readers, here's what they had to find. At number 5 on the best cities in the U.S. was Chicago, Illinois, followed by New Orleans, Savannah, Georgia, Charleston, South Carolina, which, by the way, was the number one city on the list back in 2013 and on 2024. But for 2025 and now here for 26, Santa Fe, New Mexico. 2 years in a row got the top spot. According to readers from the Travel and Leisure, they say it's the 300 days of yearly sunshine and their robust food scene that gave them the top spot on the list.
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5: I'm WRBI meteorologist Megan Mulford with Southeastern Indiana's most reliable forecast. Lows level off around 59 tonight under partly cloudy skies, north winds at around 5 miles an hour. Mainly clear tomorrow, high temperatures reach up to 83. Partly cloudy skies tomorrow night, lows level off around 65. Right now, it's 73 degrees.
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1: ABC News, I'm Dave Packard. President Trump attending tonight's rescheduled White House Correspondents' Dinner after it was interrupted in April by a gunman. The White House says he will deliver a, quote, unifying yet vicious speech. Earlier today, President Trump met with top advisors behind closed doors at the White House to discuss his options on Iran. The U.S. has stepped up attacks and diplomacy.
2: Look, we're talking to them right now. I think they're getting more and more serious as the days go by, for maybe the obvious reason. But we are talking to them right now.
1: In France, a major wildfire forcing tens of thousands of people to evacuate a popular tourist area. A massive fish tank shattered at a pet shop in suburban Chicago. 2,000 gallons of water rushing from the tank. More than 350 fish died as workers frantically attempted to scoop up the fish and get them back in the water. And taking his talents to Philly, LeBron James announcing he's going to the 76ers for the likely end of his career. This is ABC News. Not everyone's a fan of AI data centers.
3: A coalition of data center stakeholders is running ads meant to ease concerns about the threat to Texas natural resources that the facilities may pose.
4: They use less than 0.5% of all water used in the state, and many recycle the water they do use.
3: Research from the University of Texas suggests the message may not be getting through. Only 29% of respondents to a UT poll support the building of a hypothetical data center in their community. 56% are opposed. Jim Ryan, ABC News in Dallas-Fort Worth.
1: One day after the European Union fined Google $1 billion for breaking an antitrust regulation, President Trump announced that the U.S. would open a formal investigation into the EU's trade practices. While the WNBA All-Stars were practicing at the new Presidential Center in Chicago, they got a surprise visit from former President Barack Obama. The WNBA, the first professional sport to use the basketball court at the Obama Presidential Center. Dave Packer, ABC News.
5: I'm U.S. Transportation Secretary Sean Duffy.
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4: I'm WRBI meteorologist Megan Mulford with southeastern Indiana's most reliable forecast. Lows level off around 59 tonight under partly cloudy skies, north winds at around 5 miles an hour. Mainly clear tomorrow. High temperatures reach up to 83. Partly cloudy skies tomorrow night. Lows level off around 65. Right now, it's 73 degrees.
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3: When it comes to like the number one hot dog, where would you think that would be? 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

0: Meteorologist Megan Mulford with Southeastern Indiana's most reliable forecast. Lows level off around 59 tonight under partly cloudy skies, north winds at around 5 miles an hour. Mainly clear tomorrow, high temperatures reach up to 83. Partly cloudy skies tomorrow night, lows level off around 65. Right now, it's 73 degrees.
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1: ABC News, I'm Dave Packer. President Trump attending a rescheduled White House Correspondents Association dinner tonight. It's 3 months after the annual dinner ended abruptly in April when gunshots rang out. After 13 straight days of attacks on Iran, President Trump meeting today with top advisors at the White House because
2: there's real concern here along the Red Sea after multiple Houthi attacks on Saudi shipping. Fear is that if the Houthis and the Iranians decide to close the Bab el-Mandeb Strait, it would be another massive hit to the global economy.
1: ABC's Matt Rivers. Wildfires exploding in Europe. More than 200,000 people forced to evacuate homes in southern France. Spain declaring a national emergency. Colt Gray, the teenager who carried out a mass shooting at Georgia's Appalachee High School in 2024, entered a guilty plea to 55 counts, including murder today. Basketball superstar LeBron James announcing his decision to play for the Philadelphia 76ers for what could be his final season in the NBA. This is ABC News.
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2: According to the website MyNorthwest.com, they looked into regional hot dogs and which was the best. You might think it would be Chicago, New York, any of those places, Detroit, but nope. According to this, according to 200,000 people, it was the Seattle dog, the best regional hot dog in America. And here's what's on it. Grilled onions, mustard, and cream cheese. If you're feeling adventurous, there is a jalapeno you can put on. The Seattle dog knocked off some of the heavy hitters, including a Chicago dog, New York dogs, Detroit, Cincinnati, Arizona. And it, I don't know if this is going to be something that people will debate, but those who argue that ketchup doesn't belong on a hot dog, but says cream cheese should, come on.
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5: I'm WRBI meteorologist Megan Mulford with Southeastern Indiana's most reliable forecast. Lows level off around 59 tonight under partly cloudy skies, north winds at around 5 miles an hour. Mainly clear tomorrow, high temperatures reach up to 83. Partly cloudy skies tomorrow night, lows level off around 65. Right now, it's 72 degrees.
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1: ABC News, I'm Dave Packer. President Trump attending a rescheduled White House Correspondents Association dinner tonight. It's 3 months after the annual dinner ended abruptly in April when gunshots rang out.

0: After 13 straight days of attacks on Iran, President Trump meeting today with top advisors at the White House because
1: there's real concern here along the Red Sea after multiple Houthi attacks on Saudi shipping. Fear is that if the Houthis and the Iranians decide to close the Bab el-Mandeb Strait, it would be another massive hit to the global economy.
0: ABC's Matt Rivers. Wildfires exploding into Europe. More than 200,000 people forced to evacuate homes in southern France. Spain declaring a national emergency. Colt Gray, the teenager who carried out a mass shooting at Georgia's Appalachee High School in 2024, entered a guilty plea to 55 counts, including murder today. Basketball superstar LeBron James announcing his decision to play for the Philadelphia 76ers for what could be his final season in the NBA. This is ABC News. The CDC says the number of confirmed measles cases in the U.S. is at 2,318, surpassing the total reported last year. Former Dallas Cowboys quarterback Tony Romo has been arrested on suspicion of driving under the influence in Milwaukee. The 46-year-old was released and given a court date of September 21st. The EU finds TikTok's not doing enough to protect children.
2: The European Commission says TikTok is in violation of the EU's landmark Digital Services Act by exposing kids to cyberbullying, unwanted contact, and predatory behavior because it lets adults view the accounts of minors. TikTok will now have the chance to reply to the findings, but if its defense isn't strong enough, the EU could fine it up to 6% of the company's total annual revenue, estimated to be about $25 to $30 billion last year.
0: ABC's Sherry Preston, a happy ending out of Arizona. Sheriff's deputies say an experienced 83-year-old hiker who went missing in the north rim of the Grand Canyon was found alive in good spirits. Dave Packer, ABC News.
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7: I'm WRBI meteorologist Megan Mulford with Southeastern Indiana's most reliable forecast. Lows level off around 59 tonight under partly cloudy skies, north winds at around 5 miles an hour. Mainly clear tomorrow. High temperatures reach up to 83. Partly cloudy skies tomorrow night. Lows level off around 65. Right now, it's 72 degrees.
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2: I think it was about a week or two ago, I talked about a guy who used like one of those self-driving cars to be his getaway vehicle, but it all backfired on him because, you know, there's like internal cameras there and your data can be used against you as well as the Waymo data. That's the one he used. Well, that's not the only case of people doing something bad and using Waymo to do it. I'm going to give you the details about a couple of teens that got rowdy and police were called on them. Details to come.
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2: I'm WRBI meteorologist Megan Mulford with Southeastern Indiana's most reliable forecast. Lows level off around 59 tonight under partly cloudy skies, north winds at around 5 miles an hour. Mainly clear tomorrow, high temperatures reach up to 83. Partly cloudy skies tomorrow night, lows level off around 65. Right now, it's 72 degrees.
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2: ABC News, I'm Dave Packer. Sources tell us that President Trump met with top advisors at the White House to talk about his options in Iran. This after 13 straight days of U.S. attacks on Iran and a new escalation in the Red Sea, where Iranian-backed Houthis are targeting cargo ships. And tonight, President Trump at a rescheduled White House Correspondents' Dinner, this 3 months after a gunman breached security at the White House dinner. And Trump tonight saying that he's giving a kinder, gentler speech than he had planned back in April.
3: I know one thing, I could never have done the speech that I had ready just a short while. Oh, that was going to be a doozy. I was so psyched. I was going to rip people.
2: In Canada today, officials gathered to dedicate the new Gordie Howe International Bridge, which will connect Windsor, Ontario with Detroit. Canada canceled a planned joint ceremony after President Trump announced new 50% tariffs on Canadian goods entering the U.S. This is ABC News.
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2: So a couple of teens thought that they would hire a Waymo to take them around town. This happened in California. It was two 15-year-olds, and they thought they would cause trouble because they were in a Waymo. There wouldn't be a driver to hassle them. They could do what they want. At least that's what they thought. Well, police in San Mateo got a call from the Waymo Corporation because the two teens decided to drink alcohol. And I guess they had some sort of toy gun which fired water beads, and they were targeting people just walking about, and they would shoot the water beads at them. But the Waymo's onboard camera detected what was going on. The corporate office says that in urgent situations, employees can access live video during a ride. They saw what was going on. They had the Waymo pull into a parking lot. Police were called, where they later arrested the teens.
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4: I'm WRBI meteorologist Megan Mulford with Southeastern Indiana's most reliable forecast. Lows level off around 59 tonight under partly cloudy skies, north winds at around 5 miles an hour. Mainly clear tomorrow, high temperatures reach up to 83. Partly cloudy skies tomorrow night, lows level off around 65. Right now, 71.
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1: ABC News, I'm Dave Packer. Sources tell us that President Trump met with top advisors at the White House to talk about his options in Iran. This after 13 straight days of U.S. attacks on Iran and a new escalation in the Red Sea, where Iranian-backed Houthis are targeting cargo ships. And tonight, President Trump at a rescheduled White House Correspondents' Dinner, this 3 months after a gunman breached security at the White House dinner. And Trump tonight saying that he's giving a kinder, gentler speech than he had planned back in April.
2: I know one thing, I could never have done the speech that I had ready just a short while. Oh, that was going to be a doozy. I was so psyched. I was going to rip people.
1: In Canada today, officials gathered to dedicate the new Gordie Howe International Bridge, which will connect Windsor, Ontario with Detroit. Canada canceled a planned joint ceremony after President Trump announced new 50% tariffs on Canadian goods entering the U.S. This is ABC News. It's a high-profile prison fight.
3: A source tells ABC News that Sean Diddy Combs has been in a fight at the Federal Correctional Institution at Fort Dix, where he's serving a 50-month sentence for transporting prostitutes. The other inmate involved in the altercation apparently made a remark to Diddy, which instigated the entire event, and Diddy was sent to solitary confinement, according to a source. It's unclear if that move will be temporary or whether he'll be kept there

0: long term. Combs' release is supposed to be in 2028.
1: ABC's Sherry Preston. New Jersey joins three other states in banning what's known as surveillance pricing. That's when companies set different prices based on a shopper's personal and shopping history.
2: There is some opposition to this new law. An association representing New Jersey businesses says that new limits on consumer data could ultimately result in fewer loyalty programs, coupons, and discounts for customers.
1: ABC's Elizabeth Schulze. Federal health officials say nearly 100 people in 17 states have been sickened at a salmonella outbreak tied to eggs recalled by Midwest Poultry Services. Dave Packer, ABC News.
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9: I'm WRBI meteorologist Megan Mulford with southeastern Indiana's most reliable forecast. Lows dip down to about 59 overnight under partly cloudy skies, northerly winds at around 5 miles an hour. High temperatures reach up to 83 Saturday, mainly sunny. Partly cloudy Saturday night, lows level off around 65. Right now, it's 71 degrees.
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4: WRBI meteorologist Megan Mulford with southeastern Indiana's most reliable forecast. Lows dip down to about 59 overnight under partly cloudy skies, northerly winds at around 5 miles an hour. High temperatures reach up to 83 Saturday, mainly sunny. Partly cloudy Saturday night, lows level off around 65. Right now, it's 71 degrees.
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1: ABC News, I'm Dave Packer. A high-level meeting at the White House Friday. Sources say top advisors spoke with President Trump about his options in Iran. It comes after 13 straight days of U.S. attacks on Iran and a new escalation in the Red Sea. Iran-backed Houthis hitting cargo ships. The escalation sending oil prices higher. The price of gas now an average of $4.09 a gallon, says AAA. Colt Gray, the teen who carried out a mass shooting at Georgia's Appalachian High School in 2024, entering a guilty plea to 55 counts, including murder Friday. President Trump attending a rescheduled White House Correspondents Association dinner on Friday night.
2: But just like my presidency, the second time is always better. It's always better. And the third time will be better yet. I'm only kidding.
1: It's 3 months after the annual dinner ended abruptly in April when gunshots rang out. This is ABC News.
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2: Let's find out what happened on this day in 1974, where the movie Death Wish was released, starring Charles Bronson. In 1978, the movie Sgt. Pepper's Lonely Hearts Club Band was released. That film was a stinker. It starred Peter Frampton and the Bee Gees. In 1980, Peter Sellers, the actor, died of a heart attack at the age of 54. In 1982, Survivor's Eye of the Tiger, the theme song from Rocky III, hit the U.S. pop charts, stayed number one for several weeks because it rocks. In 1984, after four Super Bowls, Terry Bradshaw retired. And in 1985, Disney decided to release a non-G-rated cartoon. It was called The Black Cauldron. Today, it has its cult following. But back then, it was very scandalous and was a box office failure.
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5: I'm WRBI meteorologist Megan Mulford with Southeastern Indiana's most reliable forecast. Lows level off around 59 overnight under mainly clear skies, north winds at around 5 miles an hour. Mainly sunny Saturday, 83. Lows dip down to about 65 Saturday night, partly cloudy skies. Right now, 70.
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1: ABC News, I'm Dave Packer. A high-level meeting at the White House Friday. Sources say top advisors spoke with President Trump about his options in Iran. It comes after 13 straight days of U.S. attacks on Iran and a new escalation in the Red Sea. Iran-backed Houthis hitting cargo ships. The escalation sending oil prices higher. The price of gas now an average of $4.09 a gallon, says AAA. Colt Gray, the teen who carried out a mass shooting at Georgia's Appalachian High School in 2024, entering a guilty plea to 55 counts, including murder Friday. President Trump attending a rescheduled White House Correspondents Association dinner on Friday night.
2: But just like my presidency, the second time is always better. It's always better. And the third time will be better yet. I'm only kidding.
1: It's 3 months after the annual dinner ended abruptly in April when gunshots rang out. This is ABC News. The Democratic Party Committee recommends South Carolina be the first state to hold a presidential primary in 2028.
3: The move keeps South Carolina at the front of the line after it was the first presidential primary for Democrats in 2024, while New Hampshire, Michigan, and Nevada are still slated to host some of the earliest primaries and caucuses. The order will still need to be approved by the full DNC at a meeting in Austin, Texas next month. Peter Harlambous, ABC News.
1: The Food and Drug Administration has approved a combination pill of Tylenol and naproxen sodium, also known as Aleve. According to drug maker Kenvue, the combo of acetaminophen and naproxen sodium begins working in under 30 minutes and provides up to 12 hours of relief in a single dose. The company considers the product an opioid-free option for people managing pain. SpaceX's Starship rocket blasted off Friday on another test flight that took it halfway around the world. Its payload included 20 Starlink satellites. Starship splashed down in the Indian Ocean, 13th flight of the world's biggest and most powerful rocket. Dave Packer, ABC News.
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6: I'm WRBI meteorologist Megan Mulford with southeastern Indiana's most reliable forecast. Lows level off around 59 overnight under mainly clear skies, north winds at around 5 miles an hour. Mainly sunny Saturday, 83. Lows dip down to about 65 Saturday night, partly cloudy skies. Right now, 70.
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2: Now today's reason to party. Here's my beautiful bride, Heidi Small. What do you have for me there, Heidi?
3: Well, today's Hot Fudge Sunday day.
2: Okay.
3: Everybody likes hot fudge sundaes. I mean, how could you not? They're fantastic.
2: Yeah.
3: And I found a hot fudge sundae martini, and I make something similar to this, except this one has marshmallow vodka, which I bet is amazing. So it's marshmallow vodka, chocolate vodka, vanilla ice cream, hot fudge sauce melted and drizzled around the glass, and a pinch of salt.
2: Hmm.
3: That sounds awesome.
2: It does. That sounds really good. Well, there you go. I've got a link to that drink. It's in the show notes for today at johnandheidishow.com.
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6: I'm WRBI meteorologist Megan Mulford with southeastern Indiana's most reliable forecast. Lows level off around 59. Overnight, under mainly clear skies, north winds at around 5 miles an hour.

0: mostly sunny Saturday, 83. Lows dip down to about 65 Saturday night, partly cloudy skies. Right now, 68.
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0: 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John and
1: Heidi. Now, surveys and studies and such. Take a listen to this, Heidi. Your Facebook post might reveal more about your personality than you think. Your Facebook posts?
2: What?
1: A German study found that AI can analyze your status updates and estimate where they fall on the dark triad personality traits. Narcissism, Machiavellianism, whatever, manipulation, and psychopathy. Yeah, AI can tell if you're a psycho or a narcissist. Researchers tested 7 machine learning models using Facebook posts from 266

0: six adults and personality quiz results. No single AI model proved reliably better or worse than the others, but all were able to predict dark personality traits, with language proving far more revealing than age or gender. Researchers say posts containing words tied to emotions, actions, and perceptions were especially telling. They caution the technology is still experimental, and they raise significant privacy and ethical concerns if they are used to judge people in real-world settings.
1: They do.
0: Here's the thing.
1: That's alarming.
0: There are some people who you don't need to be AI or a genius to figure out when you read their Facebook posts that they're a weirdo. So I'm looking at you, Heidi. I better be careful. She'll unfriend me again. Surveys and studies and such on the John and Heidi Show.
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1: Now, big screen, little screen. The Daily Show is on a hot streak. Comedy Central's late-night satirical talk show scored its highest-rated Q2 in the key 18 to 49 demo in 9 years. A lot of this has to do with the fact that Jon Stewart is back. He has done such a good job over there. Whether you like what he has to say or not, you have to admit that he is a phenomenal host of that show.
2: And you do like Jon Stewart. Yeah. I mean, you can't help but like Jon
1: Stewart.
2: There are things
1: that I disagree with him on, but I'm like, boy, that's still funny, though. Even though I don't like what he just said, but boy, that's funny. So anyway, his episodes have seen a 21% uptick. So good job getting Jon Stewart back. And I used to watch it back when he was on the original version of it. So Netflix is officially passing go on their reality competition based on the game Monopoly. Yeah, they greenlit a series set for a $2 million grand prize. It's going to hit next year sometime. So be looking for that. And the summer is a new sexy murder mystery arrived on August 5th, or it will arrive on August 5th on FX. It's called The Shards. It's an American Psycho novelist project. Same person who did that. So it's set in 1981. Because, you know, here's the thing. They discovered with Stranger Things, setting things in the 80s kind of works. So we'll see how that goes. Big screen, little screen on the John and Heidi Show.
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4: I'm WRBI meteorologist Megan Mulford with Southeastern Indiana's most reliable forecast. Lows level off around 59 overnight under mainly clear skies, north winds at around 5 miles an hour. Mainly sunny Saturday, 83. Lows dip down to about 65 Saturday night, partly cloudy skies. Right now, 68.
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1: ABC News, I'm Dave Packer. Civil rights attorney Ben Crump led a crowd outside the state capitol in Madison to protest how Corey Ruiz was killed. We're told the 38-year-old wounded an officer with a knife while resisting arrest and was fatally shot three times after being tasered. Ruiz's daughter, Kay Leah Alemar.
2: People, whoever is saying, oh, but he was a criminal. So what? He had a family. He had me.
1: Massive forest fires in parts of Europe have sent thousands fleeing the flames. Towns near Spain's capital, Madrid, shut down. In France's south, the flames raging out of control in Bordeaux. An FDA advisory board voting to recommend two more peptides be added to the drug compounding list. The broader FDA would still have to approve. Peptides getting traction with social media influencers. There's no concrete data that using peptides can lead to better health outcomes. LeBron James officially announcing he's going to the Philadelphia 76ers for the likely end of his career. This is ABC News.

0: An egg recall is now tied to a salmonella outbreak.
1: There may literally be a bad egg in your house. The FDA out with another food warning Friday, this time regarding certain types of eggs. The agency says at least 98 people across 17 states have been infected with salmonella. Midwest Poultry Services issued a voluntary recall of white shell eggs and brown cage-free shell eggs with sell-by and best-by dates between July 20th and August 17th. The recalled staples sold in several states, including Texas, Louisiana, Mississippi, and New Mexico. The FDA is investigating.
0: ABC's Stephanie Officer. Chiefs quarterback Patrick Mahomes has been cleared to start training camp after knee surgery last year. Mahomes says he met all the benchmarks. Archaeologists have unveiled a partially reconstructed frescoed ceiling vault from a banquet hall featuring detailed images of Greek mythology in Pompeii, which was buried in 79 AD by the eruption of Mount Vesuvius. As new fragments are found, they can be added to the scene. Dave Packer, ABC News.
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4: I'm WRBI meteorologist Megan Mulford with Southeastern Indiana's most reliable forecast. Lows level off around 59 overnight under mainly clear skies, north winds at around 5 miles an hour. Mainly sunny Saturday, 83. Lows dip down to about 65 Saturday night, partly cloudy skies. Right now, 68.
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2: Heidi, did you know the human spine is not straight? It has a natural curve, actually a couple of them, for balance and for shock absorption. These curves actually help support upright movement.
3: Isn't that crazy?
2: Yeah.
3: The human body is just
2: fantastic. Yeah, and we are big believers in chiropractic care. And we've, over the years, worked with several different chiropractors. And that's something that, again, when you go to a chiropractor, you already know that it's not perfectly straight. They have different things that are there for a reason. I'm not very good at talking today. Anyway. Good stuff.
3: Good story.
2: We don't know everything, but now we know this.
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2: I'm WRBI meteorologist Megan Mulford with Southeastern Indiana's most reliable forecast. Lows level off around 59 overnight under mainly clear skies, north winds at around 5 miles an hour. Mainly sunny Saturday, 83. Lows dip down to about 65 Saturday night, partly cloudy skies. Right now, 67.
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2: Time now for the joke of the day with my beautiful bride, Heidi Small. What do you have for me way over there, Heidi?
3: Why does a chicken coop only have two doors?
2: Chicken coop. I think a lot of them have one, but why would they have two doors?
3: Because if they had four, it would be a chicken sedan.
2: Chicken coop, chicken sedan. And if you took the top off, it'd be a chicken convertible. We actually got a chicken coop. Should we admit what we did, though? Because it was,
3: we turned it into something awesome.
2: We got it on Facebook Marketplace. And when we were picking it up, the lady was so excited that we were getting chickens. She's like, how many chickens do you have? Like, well, we don't have any right now. And we're getting this. And we never told her that we were getting chickens.
3: We were using it
2: But
3: for
2: she's
3: chickens.
2: Like, when you get your chickens, you got to send me some photos. And then we're driving away. And my wife was like, should we have told her that we're making it into a doghouse?
3: It turned out awesome.
2: It really did turn out awesome. All right. That is your joke of the day. Oh, by the way. If it was you, thank you for the chicken coop. Our dogs love it. That is the joke of the day on the John and Heidi Show.
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5: I'm WRBI meteorologist Megan Mulford with Southeastern Indiana's most reliable forecast. Lows level off around 59 overnight under mainly clear skies, north winds at around 5 miles an hour. Mainly sunny Saturday, 83. Lows dip down to about 65 Saturday night, partly cloudy skies. Right now, 67.
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1: ABC News, I'm Dave Packer. A high-level meeting at the White House Friday. Sources say top advisors spoke with President Trump about his options in Iran. It comes after 13 straight days of U.S. attacks on Iran and a new escalation in the Red Sea. Iran-backed Houthis hitting cargo ships. The escalation sending oil prices higher. The price of gas now an average of $4.09 a gallon, says AAA. Colt Gray, the teen who carried out a mass shooting at Georgia's Appalachee High School in 2024, entering a guilty plea to 55 counts, including murder Friday. President Trump attending a rescheduled White House Correspondents Association dinner on Friday night.
2: But just like my presidency, the second time is always better. It's always better. And the third time will be better yet. I'm only kidding.
1: It's 3 months after the annual dinner ended abruptly in April when gunshots rang out. This is ABC News. The Democratic Party Committee recommends South Carolina be the first state to hold a presidential primary in 2028.
3: The move keeps South Carolina at the front of the line after it was the first presidential primary for Democrats in 2024, while New Hampshire, Michigan, and Nevada are still slated to host some of the earliest primaries and caucuses. The order will still need to be approved by the full DNC at a meeting in Austin, Texas next month. Peter Harlambous, ABC News.
1: The Food and Drug Administration has approved a combination pill of Tylenol and naproxen sodium, also known as Aleve. According to drug maker Kenvue, the combo of acetaminophen and naproxen sodium begins working in under 30 minutes and provides up to 12 hours of relief in a single dose. The company considers the product an opioid-free option for people managing pain. SpaceX's Starship rocket blasted off Friday on another test flight that took it halfway around the world. Its payload included 20 Starlink satellites. Starship splashed down in the Indian Ocean, 13th flight of the world's biggest and most powerful rocket. Dave Packer, ABC News.
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6: I'm WRBI. I'm meteorologist Megan Mulford with southeastern Indiana's most reliable forecast. Lows dip down to about 59 overnight under mainly clear skies, north winds at around 5 miles an hour. High temperatures reach up to 83 Saturday, mainly sunny. Partly cloudy Saturday night, lows around 65. Currently 66.
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2: Time now for the scoop of the day. People are using an unexpected household item to freshen up stained mattresses. Shaving cream. A viral hack exploded on social media. Cleaning experts say there's actually science behind this. Well, of course there is. Plain white foam, like shaving cream, contains many of the same cleaning ingredients found in upholstery stain removers. It makes it an effective thing for common protein stains. Body sweats, oils, fresh blood, urine.
3: We get it. Yeah.
2: You know, the stuff. The stuff that's there. Anyway, you soak it on the stained area for 15 to 30 minutes. Then you blot it away with a damp cloth. And apparently it works. They say you might need to use vinegar and water solution afterwards. I've got the whole link if you want to read all the details in the show notes. And for years, we've heard about the so-called lottery curse, but the idea winning a big jackpot is more likely to ruin your life than improvement is apparently not true. It's mostly fiction. USA Today tracked down 31 people who won at least $50 million in Powerball jackpots between 2012 and 2016. They found that nearly all of them are still doing just fine a decade later. Only two experienced the lawsuits and scandals and financial disaster often associated with the lottery curse. Most have settled into comfortable lives, buying nicer homes, supporting charities, or quietly giving back to their communities, suggesting the infamous lottery curse might be more urban legend than reality.
3: I would love to test that theory.
2: Yeah, I'd
3: be more than willing to.
2: I know
3: be a
2: some
3: guinea
2: people
3: pig for that.
2: I know some people who've won the lottery, but not 50 million. Like each case that I know was like a million or slightly less or slightly more. But again, it changed their lives, and I think in a good way. I don't know. Scoop of the day on the John and Heidi Show.
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5: I'm WRBI meteorologist Megan Mulford with southeastern Indiana's most reliable forecast. Lows dip down to about 59 overnight under mainly clear skies, north winds at around 5 miles an hour. High temperatures reach up to 83 Saturday, mainly sunny. Partly cloudy Saturday night, lows around 65. Currently 66.
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1: Everybody's got a problem, so do I. But we ain't gonna solve them on a Saturday night. 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
2: Time now for the movie quote of the day. This one's for you, Heidi. It's from 1967. You might get this.
3: Ooh.
2: We rob banks. Just based on that quote, you might get it. We rob banks.
3: No.
2: Think about a man and a woman.
3: Bonnie and Clyde?
2: Yeah, the movie Bonnie and Clyde. Warren Beatty is the one that said that in the movie from 1967. Did that help when I gave you that little hint?
3: Yes, that was the only thing
2: immensely?
3: That helped.
2: Okay,
3: yes.
2: Well, I figured it might. I don't know if I've seen that 1967 version of Bonnie and Clyde. I'd like to check it out.
3: No, I haven't.
2: Well, we'll have to see if that's on the internet somewhere, on one of them streaming things we pay for. There's a million movies on there. I never find any of them. That is your movie quote of the day on the John and Heidi Show.
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5: WRBI meteorologist Megan Mulford with southeastern Indiana's most reliable forecast. Clear skies overnight with a low of 59. Northerly winds at around 5 miles an hour. Lots of sunshine Saturday, highs around 82. Partly cloudy skies Saturday night, lows around 66. Right now, 66.
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1: ABC News, I'm Dave Packer. Civil rights attorney Ben Crump led a crowd outside the state capitol in Madison to protest how Corey Ruiz was killed. We're told the 38-year-old wounded an officer with a knife while resisting arrest and was fatally shot three times after being tasered. Ruiz's daughter, Kay Leah Alimar.
2: People, whoever is saying, oh, but he was a criminal. So what? He had a family. He had me.
1: Massive forest fires in parts of Europe have sent thousands fleeing the flames. Towns near Spain's capital, Madrid, shut down. In France's south, the flames raging out of control in Bordeaux. An FDA advisory board voting to recommend two more peptides be added to the drug compounding list. The broader FDA would still have to approve. Peptides getting traction with social media influencers. There's no concrete data that using peptides can lead to better health outcomes. LeBron James officially announcing he's going to the Philadelphia 76ers for the likely end of his career. This is ABC News. An egg recall is now tied to a salmonella outbreak.
3: There may literally be a bad egg in your house. The FDA out with another food warning Friday, this time regarding certain types of eggs. The agency says at least 98 people across 17 states have been infected with salmonella. Midwest Poultry Services issued a voluntary recall of white shell eggs and brown cage-free shell eggs with sell-by and best-by dates between July 20th and August 17th. The recalled staples sold in several states, including Texas, Louisiana, Mississippi, and New Mexico. The FDA is investigating.
1: ABC's Stephanie Officer. Chiefs quarterback Patrick Mahomes has been cleared to start training camp after knee surgery last year. Mahomes says he met all the benchmarks. Archaeologists have unveiled a partially reconstructed frescoed ceiling vault from a banquet hall featuring detailed images of Greek mythology in Pompeii, which was buried in 79 AD by the eruption of Mount Vesuvius. As new fragments are found, they can be added to the scene. Dave Packer, ABC News.
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6: WRBI meteorologist Megan Mulford with southeastern Indiana's most reliable forecast. Clear skies overnight with a low of 59. Northerly winds at around 5 miles an hour. Lots of sunshine Saturday, highs around 82. Partly cloudy skies Saturday night, lows around 66. Right now, 64.
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3: Cloud suck is a paraglider slang for an updraft that pulls you up into a cumulus cloud, sometimes as high as a jetliner.
2: Holy cow.
3: I didn't know that was a thing. I've never heard of that before.
2: Yeah, me neither. I thought you were making things up over there.
3: First city where at least 50% of the new vehicle registrations were for electric cars was San Francisco in 2023. Does that surprise anybody?
2: No. That is, if you would have given me no name of a city and you gave me an opportunity to guess,
3: you would have guessed that.
2: Would have been my first guess. Yeah. Really would have. I'm not kidding.
3: Before Mario became a plumber in the Super Mario Brothers, he was a carpenter named Jumpman in Donkey Kong.
2: Oh, yes. I did know that.
3: Yeah.
2: Holy cow.
3: Isn't that fun? That's news to me.
2: That is also news to me.
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6: I'm WRBI meteorologist Megan Mulford with Southeastern Indiana's most reliable forecast. Clear skies overnight with a low of 59. Northerly winds at around 5 miles an hour. Lots of sunshine Saturday, highs around 82. Partly cloudy skies Saturday night, lows around 66. Right now, 64.
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1: Fun fact for you, Heidi.
2: What's that, John?
1: Left-handed people tend to chew their food on the left side of their mouth. Now I got to pay attention. I've never really known. Where do I chew my food? Somewhere in my mouth, I'm assuming.
2: I don't know. I definitely chew on the right. So.
1: Yeah? Okay. Fun fact for you, Heidi.
2: What's that, John?
1: 27 actors from the movie Goodfellas also appeared in the TV show The Sopranos. So a lot of overlap there. Fun fact for you, Heidi.
2: What's that, John?
1: Buckwheat is not even remotely related to wheat. So that's good to know. I didn't know that.
2: I didn't know there was a wheat on the Little Rascals.
1: I don't think we're talking about that buckwheat. Fun fact for you, Heidi.
2: What's that, John?
1: Shakespeare is the best-selling fiction author of all time. Guess who is number two right behind Shakespeare?
2: Oh, geez. I don't know.
1: Agatha Christie. Yeah.
2: Really?
1: Numero dos. And our final fun fact for you, Heidi.
2: What's that, John?
1: Sleeping next to somebody you love makes you fall asleep faster, reduces depression, and helps you live longer.
2: Aww.
1: So you're welcome, Heidi. Several fun facts. She's my wife. We sleep next to each other. Several fun facts. Now you know. Thanks for listening to the John and Heidi Show.
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4: I'm WRBI meteorologist Megan Mulford with Southeastern Indiana's most reliable forecast. Clear skies overnight with a low of 59. Northerly winds at around 5 miles an hour. Lots of sunshine Saturday, highs around 82. Partly cloudy skies Saturday night, lows around 66. Currently, it's 62 degrees.
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1: ABC News, I'm Dave Packer. A high-level meeting at the White House Friday. Sources say top advisors spoke with President Trump about his options in Iran. It comes after 13 straight days of U.S. attacks on Iran and a new escalation in the Red Sea. Iran-backed Houthis hitting cargo ships. The escalation sending oil prices higher. The price of gas now an average of $4.09 a gallon, says AAA. Colt Gray, the teen who carried out a mass shooting at Georgia's Appalachian High School in 2024, entering a guilty plea to 55 counts, including murder Friday. President Trump attending a rescheduled White House Correspondents Association dinner on Friday night.
2: But just like my presidency, the second time is always better. It's always better. And the third time will be better yet. I'm only kidding.
1: It's 3 months after the annual dinner ended abruptly in April when gunshots rang out. This is ABC News. The Democratic Party Committee recommends South Carolina be the first state to hold a presidential primary in 2028.
3: The move keeps South Carolina at the front of the line after it was the first presidential primary for Democrats in 2024, while New Hampshire, Michigan, and Nevada are still slated to host some of the earliest primaries and caucuses. The order will still need to be approved by the full DNC at a meeting in Austin, Texas next month. Peter Harlambous, ABC News.
1: The Food and Drug Administration has approved a combination pill of Tylenol and naproxen sodium, also known as Aleve. According to drug maker Kenvue, the combo of acetaminophen and naproxen sodium begins working in under 30 minutes and provides up to 12 hours of relief in a single dose. The company considers the product an opioid-free option for people managing pain. SpaceX's Starship rocket blasted off Friday on another test flight that took it halfway around the world. Its payload included 20 Starlink satellites. Starship splashed down in the Indian Ocean, 13th flight of the world's biggest and most powerful rocket. Dave Packer, ABC News.
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6: I'm WRBI meteorologist Megan Mulford with Southeastern Indiana's most reliable forecast. 82 today, under mainly sunny skies, westerly winds at around 5 miles an hour. Partly cloudy skies tonight, lows level off around 66. Highs level off around 87. Tomorrow, a mix of clouds and sun. Right now, 62.
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2: Time now for some weird news. Weight loss drugs may be shrinking waistlines, but they're also creating a demand for a surprising new cosmetic treatment. Injectable fat from cadavers. Ew.
3: What?
2: Yeah, a product
3: Why would you want to lose it and then inject it?
2: I don't. We're going to read the rest of the
3: Unless
2: story
3: it's here. Like your pancake butt, which...
2: a product called Alloclay uses processed donor fat from dead people to restore volume to areas like your breasts, your buttocks, and your face without surgery or lengthy recovery. More than 2,000 patients have received the body contouring treatment. Some have experienced complications, though. Supporters say it's a convenient alternative to traditional fat grafting, while critics question the ethics from profiting from donated human tissue. As popularity grows, rather, experts say long-term safety data is still limited. Debates over regulation, consent, and body donations are all in early stages right now. So that does seem quite odd to me, but again, I just play a lawyer on the radio. Oh, I don't? I don't even play one on here? Okay. Well, weird news on the John and Heidi Show.
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7: I'm WRBI meteorologist Megan Mulford with Southeastern Indiana's most reliable forecast. 82 today, under mainly sunny skies, westerly winds at around 5 miles an hour. Partly cloudy skies tonight, lows level off around 66. Highs level off around 87. Tomorrow, a mix of clouds and sun. Right now, 62. Country.

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1: John and Heidi.
2: Time now for the question of the day. This one's for you, Heidi. If you're average, you'll do this four times today. You know what? I bet we used to do this way more than four times. I think we're way less than four times now. If you're average, you'll do this four times. That's not it. No, that's also accurate. No, the she's my wife. The answer is snack.
3: Ah.
2: Yeah, we used to snack a lot more, and I hardly ever snack anymore. Although the other day I had a hankering. I knew you had some stuff in the fridge. I'm in there like dinking around looking for stuff. I'm like, what's this? What do we got over here? What's this? So there's some leftovers that are going to be gone now. So there you go. Question of the day on the John and Heidi Show.
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2: I'm WRBI meteorologist Megan Mulford with Southeastern Indiana's most reliable forecast. 82 today, under mainly sunny skies, westerly winds at around 5 miles an hour. Partly cloudy skies tonight, lows level off around 66. Highs level off around 87. Tomorrow, a mix of clouds and sun. Right now, it's 61 degrees.
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1: ABC News, I'm Dave Packer. Civil rights attorney Ben Crump led a crowd outside the state capitol in Madison to protest how Corey Ruiz was killed. We're told the 38-year-old wounded an officer with a knife while resisting arrest and was fatally shot three times after being tasered. Ruiz's daughter, Kay Leah Alemar.
2: People, whoever is saying, oh, but he was a criminal. So what? He had a family. He had me.
1: Massive forest fires in parts of Europe have sent thousands fleeing the flames. Towns near Spain's capital, Madrid, shut down. In France's south, the flames raging out of control in Bordeaux. An FDA advisory board voting to recommend two more peptides be added to the drug compounding list. The broader FDA would still have to approve. Peptides getting traction with social media influencers. There's no concrete data that using peptides can lead to better health outcomes. LeBron James officially announcing he's going to the Philadelphia 76ers for the likely end of his career. This is ABC News. An egg recall is now tied to a salmonella outbreak.
3: There may literally be a bad egg in your house. The FDA out with another food warning Friday, this time regarding certain types of eggs. The agency says at least 98 people across 17 states have been infected with salmonella. Midwest Poultry Services issued a voluntary recall of white shell eggs and brown cage-free shell eggs with sell-by and best-by dates between July 20th and August 17th. The recalled staples sold in several states, including Texas, Louisiana, Mississippi, and New Mexico. The FDA is investigating.
1: ABC's Stephanie Officer. Chiefs quarterback Patrick Mahomes has been cleared to start training camp after knee surgery last year. Mahomes says he met all the benchmarks. Archaeologists have unveiled a partially reconstructed frescoed ceiling vault from a banquet hall featuring detailed images of Greek mythology in Pompeii, which was buried in 79 AD by the eruption of Mount Vesuvius. As new fragments are found, they can be added to the scene. Dave Packer, ABC News.
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0: with southeastern Indiana's most reliable forecast. 82 today under mainly sunny skies, westerly winds at around 5 miles an hour. Partly cloudy skies tonight, lows level off around 66. Highs level off around 87. Tomorrow, a mix of clouds and sun. Right now, it's 61 degrees.
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2: Time now for something special with Heidi Small. What do you have for me there, Heidi?
3: I've got another dumb criminal for you.
2: Okay.
3: This one was in Memphis, Tennessee. A car salesman who was unidentified in the reports knew something was off with Joshua Garvins, 26, who wanted to take a vehicle for a test drive. The salesperson refused to hand over the keys, and his suspicions were proven correct when Garvin threatened to kill him.
2: Oh, wow.
3: The two men got into a tussle, during which Garvin's pulled out a gun and somehow shot himself in the neck.
2: What?
3: He ran away but didn't make it too far before the police apprehended him. The salesman wasn't injured and said he just wants to move on from the experience. And apparently Garvin's survived after shooting himself in the neck.
2: That is just a bizarre situation. So yes. I don't quite understand how it went from, can I test drive this vehicle? I'm going to shoot you.
3: Yeah.
2: Yikes. I wonder if there was some steps that were missing in the story.
3: Well, unless he had other plans, like to get this salesperson was going to rob him and shoot him and leave him on the side of the road and take off with the car. Yeah. You know, it's hard to say.
2: That is something special with Heidi Small.
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6: I'm WRBI meteorologist Megan Mulford with southeastern Indiana's most reliable forecast. 82 today under mainly sunny skies, westerly winds at around 5 miles an hour. Partly cloudy skies tonight, lows level off around 66. Highs level off around 87. Tomorrow, a mix of clouds and sun. Right now, it's 61 degrees.
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1: John and Heidi.
2: Time now for the list, and it's the weekend. You know what that means, right? That means the funniest tweets of the
3: women.
2: Week from women, like this one here. This lady tweeted, nothing from my side, thanks. Those were her wedding vows. I love this one, too. My cat has been ramming his head into my boobs a lot lately, and I read stories about pets who sometimes warn their owners of cancerous tumors using the same method. So I went to the doctor and I got checked out. I found out that my cat is just a pervert. another one here. I want to thank the person who told my mom, WTF means, wow, that's fantastic. We're not going to say what it really means. She says her texts are so much more fun now.
3: I bet they are.
2: Another one here. 8 years ago, I went to a bar where they were passing out free oysters, and then a girl leaned over to kiss me, and I was like, oh, sorry, I'd need an EpiPen for that. I'm still haunted by the possibility that I crushed her self-esteem when I'm just allergic to shellfish.
3: Oh, jeez.
2: And then the final one. Met a guy recently named Jonathan, but he goes by Nathan. I didn't even know you could do that. Yeah, usually it's John, but yeah, you could. I suppose you could.
3: You could.
2: That is the funniest tweets of the week from women on the John and Heidi Show.
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4: ABC News, I'm Dave Packer. A high-level meeting at the White House Friday. Sources say top advisors spoke with President Trump about his options in Iran. It comes after 13 straight days of U.S. attacks on Iran and a new escalation in the Red Sea. Iran-backed Houthis hitting cargo ships. The escalation sending oil prices higher. The price of gas now an average of $4.09 a gallon, says AAA. Colt Gray, the teen who carried out a mass shooting at Georgia's Appalachian High School in 2024, entering a guilty plea to 55 counts, including murder Friday. President Trump attending a rescheduled White House Correspondents Association dinner on Friday night.
5: But just like my presidency, the second time is always better. It's always better. And the third time will be better yet. I'm only kidding.
4: It's 3 months after the annual dinner ended abruptly in April when gunshots rang out. This is ABC News.
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1: Heidi. We always like to wrap things up around here with good news, and I think this is good news. The best thing about the Chick-fil-A is not on the menu. It's the 92-year-old named Mr. Gill. At an age when most people have retired for decades already, Mr. Gilbert Martin shows up to work every weekday with one simple goal: to make somebody's day a little brighter. Known affectionately as Mr. Gill, Martin has become a beloved fixture at a Chick-fil-A in North Carolina. While many customers stop in for chicken sandwiches, many leave talking about the friendly dining host who has a warm smile and genuine kindness that have made him a local legend. For the last 6 years, he's welcomed guests, he's cleaned tables and floors, he's restocked sauces, kept the dining rooms running smoothly. But when they asked him, what is the most important job, he says it has nothing to do with cleaning. The main thing is that I take care of people out here. That attitude has made an unforgettable impression on customers and coworkers. They say he brings joy to our team members and guests through his genuine warmth and work ethic and servant heart. One of the owners there said that. He said, we're honored to have him as part of our restaurant family. So before joining Chick-fil-A, he was a greeter at Sam's Club, but his position was eliminated. So when he was eliminated as a greeter, they're like, we don't do that anymore. He was looking for something. He ended up wandering into the Chick-fil-A, and he's been there now for a long time. So I think that's really cool. I've got the rest of the story if you want to read it. It's in the show notes for today at johnandheidishow.com. Time to say goodbye, Heidi.
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1: 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Have a wonderful day. 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
6: I'm WRBI meteorologist Megan Mulford with Southeastern Indiana's most reliable forecast. 82 today, under mainly sunny skies, westerly winds at around 5 miles an hour. Partly cloudy skies tonight, lows level off around 66. Highs level off around 87. Tomorrow, a mix of clouds and sun. Right now, it's 60 degrees.
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2: I'm Tom Snape in the WRBI newsroom. Indiana conservation officers are investigating the death of a juvenile who was pulled from a private pond in Greensburg last Friday. It was shortly before 9 p.m. when conservation officers were notified by Decatur County Dispatch that a juvenile had been found unresponsive in a private pond. A parent located the youth near a dock and performed life-saving measures before medics arrived. The child was transported to Cincinnati Children's Hospital, where they were pronounced dead on Thursday. An autopsy conducted by the Hamilton County, Ohio Coroner's Office determined the preliminary cause of death was drowning. Decatur County Sheriff's deputies continue to investigate a crash on U.S. 421 yesterday morning that claimed the lives of two people and seriously injured another. The person who was injured was taken by helicopter to an Indianapolis hospital. U.S. 421 was closed for several hours for the cleanup and investigation.
3: Indiana Governor Mike Braun has joined 22 other governors in backing President Donald Trump's expanded ratepayer protection pledge. Indiana Capital Chronicle reports the agreement says developers of large artificial intelligence data centers should pay for the new power plants, transmission lines, and other infrastructure needed to serve their projects instead of passing those costs to utility customers. Indiana has seen dozens of proposed data centers in recent years. Supporters say they create jobs, while critics worry about higher electric bills and growing demands on the power grid.
2: That is jewelry. Margaret Mary Health has received various pieces of artwork that will be displayed in the new hospital on State Road 229 in Batesville. The collection includes paintings and photos from photographers such as Dr. Steve Glazer and the late Carson Hughes. You can check out the artwork and the new facility at a community open house on Sunday, August 2nd from 11 a.m. to 2 p.m. Students at 72 Indiana schools, including three in our area, will get the chance to explore the outdoors during the 26-27 school year through a state grant program supporting field trips to Indiana State Parks and other DNR-managed properties. Local schools receiving funding are Batesville Intermediate, Milan Elementary, and St. Louis Catholic School. Indiana DNR says the Discover the Outdoors field trip grant program provides funding for K-12 schools to cover costs such as transportation, program fees, and classroom supplies. The program, run through the Indiana Natural Resources Foundation, will provide up to $500 per grant. The Aurora Lions Club presented 13 scholarships this week to graduating seniors at South Dearborn High School. The scholarships totaled $9,000. Funds were raised through various community events held throughout the year. It's the final day of the Ripley County 4-H Fair at the Fairgrounds Park in Osgood. Tonight's scheduled grandstand event is the Truck and Tractor Pool at 7:30. I'm Tom Snape with news on 103.9 WRBI. 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

0: Sports. I'm Tom Snape. The Cincinnati Reds doubled up the St. Louis Cardinals 4-2 in the series opener at Busch Stadium in a game heard last night on WRBI. Eugenio Suarez clubbed a two-run homer in the seventh inning that turned a one-run deficit into a 3-2 lead. The Reds added an insurance run in the ninth inning to round out the scoring. Brett Lauder pitched brilliantly but did not figure into the decision. He gave up just one hit, two earned runs, and two walks while striking out four over five innings. 31-year-old rookie Julian Garcia notched his first major league win, and Emilio Pagan pitched a perfect ninth for his 10th save of the year. The Reds go for the series win tonight when they send Hunter Green to the mound. Coverage begins at 6:45 on 103.9 FM. The Reds have placed infielder Matt McClain on a rehab assignment at AAA Louisville. He's been on the injured list since July 10th with a left calf strain. Caitlin Clark, Kelsey Mitchell, and Aaliyah Boston of the Indiana Fever are starters in tonight's WNBA All-Star Game in Chicago. Tip-off is at 8:30. NASCAR Cup Series is at the Indianapolis Motor Speedway this weekend for tomorrow's running of the Brickyard 400. Bubba Wallace is the defending champ. Indiana Pacers forward Obi Toppin will serve as the honorary pace car driver. 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
1: I'm WRBI meteorologist Paul Frobley with southeastern Indiana's most reliable forecast. Mainly sunny skies today with daytime highs approaching 82. West winds around 5 miles per hour. Lows dip down to about 66. Tonight, partly cloudy skies. Tomorrow, highs around 87. Right now, 60.
2: 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Hi, everyone. I'm Craig Orndorff. This is Weekend in the Country, the show where we listen to the country music memories. Greetings, friends. So good to be with you once again as we get ready for another edition of the show that features some of the greatest country music of our lifetime. Coming up, we'll play the most popular records from this weekend in our Spotlight year. Now, along with the great music, we also include some information and features about what life was like back then. And today, that time period is late July 1995. Yeah, we'll have the biggest country hits in the USA from this weekend 31 years ago. Well, that's what's on the docket today, so make yourself comfortable and get ready for this weekend in the country. And we tee up the show with song number 20 on the countdown from that weekend. Here's Clay Walker, My Heart Will Never Know.

5 of the first 6 singles released by Clay Walker went to the top of the chart. This one didn't have as much power. It peaked at number 16 and was down to number 20 this week in 1995. My Heart Will Never Know. Now, on the upswing of the countdown this week was Pam Tillis. This one would crack the top 5, and it was sitting at number 19 this weekend, In Between Dances. There's

0: There's Pam Tillis, In Between Dances. That was the fifth and final single from her biggest album, Sweetheart's Dance. It went platinum, and it produced four top five singles, including the number one, Mi Vida Loca. And In Between Dances was at number 19 this week in 1995. It would make it to number three. Well, it was hot in July of 1995, especially in Chicago.
1: At first, it seemed like any other summer in Chicago. 97 degrees by Wednesday, and the kids had gotten to the fire hydrants. Thursday, and the heat began to get our attention. 106 degrees, a new record, and city services start to unravel. The open hydrants cause water pressure to drop throughout the city, and 23 cooling centers are forced to close. Friday, another 100-degree day. The weekend, and Chicago's heat continues unabated.

0: The heat is hard-baked now. No longer an amusement or a nuisance. It's a full-fledged killer. By Monday, the city's worst fears had been realized. Death toll soared. More than 117 on Monday alone. All told, more than 400 dead due to the heat.
1: That's Bill Curtis at WBBM Chicago. When the heat wave hit the Midwest in the middle of July, the death total in Chicago alone was 739. The heat moved on to the east. Pittsburgh hit 100. Danbury, Connecticut, 106, the hottest day in Connecticut history. And it made 99 in Toronto. And along with the heat was the unprecedented humidity at levels they rarely experience in the northern latitudes. Things had cooled down in the Midwest, although it was back in the 90s this weekend, 100s in the plains, and well into the 100s in Texas and the Southwest. But the weather was deadly in the summer of 1995. And we get back to the countdown from the end of July in 95 with Alabama in at number 18.

0: Alabama was song number 18 this week in 1995. She Ain't Your Ordinary Girl. That was moving up the chart, and it would peak at number 2.
1: The biggest media deal in history will unite two of the best brand names in entertainment, putting ABC under a Disney kingdom, which includes the Disney Channel, movie studios, and a powerful syndication division. The size and surprise of the deal shocked the media world and Wall Street, which was waiting instead for word of a deal between Westinghouse and CBS. But at $19 billion, the ABC-Disney deal is more than 3 times as large, and by all accounts, a dream combination.
2: Today we are surrounded by monuments to some of the greatest figures in our history, while we gather at this, our newest national memorial, to remember and honor the Americans who fought for freedom in Korea. In 1950, our nation was weary of war, but 1.5 million Americans left their families.

0: and friends in their homes to help to defend freedom for a determined ally halfway around the world, or as the monument said, a place they had never been and a people they never met.
1: A couple of events had happened in the final week of July 1995. We had Terry Keenan of CNN reporting on Disney's acquisition of Capital Cities ABC. And also, President Bill Clinton at the dedication of the Korean War Veterans Memorial in Washington, D.C. And coincidentally, there's an Arkansas native at number 17 as we get back to the countdown this week in 95. Here's Jeff Carson, Not On Your Love. We both

0: out of Gravette, Arkansas. That's Jeff Carson, who was 30 years old this week in 1995, and he had song number 17 on the chart, Not On Your Love. 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
1: 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Your foot was on the gas and her life was on the line. 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
4: Every week here on the show, we take a little walk down memory lane and play the biggest hits from our selected year. And today, it's the end of July in 1995. And in the Billboard Top 20 that weekend, there were three artists who were 40 years of age. One of those was at number 16. It's James House. This is Me Missing You. If you hear

His only top 20 record, This Is Me, Missing You, at number 16 this week in 1995, it would make it to number 6. Well, here's our second native of Vidor, Texas. We had Clay Walker before at number 20, and at number 15, it's Tracy Byrd, Walking to Jerusalem.

0: There's Tracy Byrd with the lead single from his album Love Lessons, and that was Walking to Jerusalem at number 15 this week at 95, and that's as high as it would go.
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5: Alchemists, feeling better fast never tasted so good.
0: Well, there's three things we had in 1995, but we don't have any more. Alchemists from Alka-Seltzer, with Charles Kimbrough, the pitch man. He played the stuffy anchor man Jim Dial on Murphy Brown. Blockbuster Video, there's one store left. That's in Bend, Oregon. And also, Snackwells are no more. They started with cookies, and here in 1995, they introduced the breakfast bar. They, too, are gone from the shelves. Ah, but the music from the summer of 95 is right here. And we're up to number 14 from the countdown that weekend with a group known as Perfect Stranger. You have the right to remain silent. Can I have-

0: That's the four-man band out of Carthage, Texas. Perfect Stranger, Steve Murray, Richard Raines, Shane Morrison, and Andy Ginn. That was their debut single, You Have the Right to Remain Silent, at number 14 this week in 1995, on its way up to number 4. That would be their only record to crack the top 50.
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7: I'm WRBI meteorologist Paul Frombly with Southeastern Indiana's most reliable forecast. Mainly sunny skies today with daytime highs approaching 82. West winds around 5 miles per hour. Lows dip down to about 66. Tonight, partly cloudy skies. Tomorrow, highs around 87. Currently, it's 59 degrees.
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0: I'm Craig Orndorff in the Shenandoah Valley of Virginia, and today we've gone back to July of 1995. And in the top 20 of the Billboard Hot Country Singles chart that week, there were four bands. We've already heard two of them, Alabama and Perfect Stranger. And here's another group at number 13. This is Black Hawk. That's Just About Right.
9: My

0: Henry Paul, Van Stevenson, and Dave Robbins. Blackhawk. That's just about right. The fifth and final single from their debut album. And after hitting number 7, it was down to number 13 this week in 1995.
1: I want this mark all the way back to Earth with time to spare. We never lost an American in space. We're sure as hell not going to lose one on my watch. Failure is not an option.
2: Fight and you may die. Run and you'll live. At least a while. And dying in your beds many years from now, would you be willing to trade all the days from this day to that for one chance, just one chance, to come back here and tell our enemies that they may take our lives, but they'll never take our freedom?
3: The 8 of us go forth, not back, to protect our king from the foe's attack.
4: Chess pawns, clock, matches, all physical objects man-made.
3: Small in size, light in weight.
4: It's the connection.
3: With all due respect, sir, I think that's why they call him the Riddler.
0: Some of the big movies from the summer of 95. Val Kilmer took the role of the Caped Crusader in Batman Forever, with Jim Carrey the Riddler, also Tommy Lee Jones, Nicole Kidman, and Chris O'Donnell. Mel Gibson in Braveheart. On Apollo 13 had Tom Hanks, Kevin Bacon, Bill Paxton, Gary Sinise, and Ed Harris. Disney's Pocahontas came out that summer, and number 1 at the box office this week was Kevin Costner's Waterworld, which turned out to be a flop. Well, the tune at number 12 on the countdown this week definitely was not a flop. It was the 5th straight top 10 for Neil McCoy. They're playing our song.

0: Yeah, they're playing our song. That's Neil McCoy. After topping out at number 3, it was down to number 12 this week in 1995. We're fondly remembering the summer of 31 years ago on this weekend in the country.
1: When you first saw her, she was out walking her dog. 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But when you finally did, it was too late. 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She was out walking her dog and only had a second to let go of the leash. Your foot was on the gas and her life was on the line. Speeding catches up with you. 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
1: This is Weekend in the Country.
0: It's the end of July in 1995 on today's show, and I'm Craig Orndorff counting down the hits from that weekend, according to the tabulations by the Billboard Hot Country Singles Chart. And we're up to number 11 from that week with the youngest member of the top 20. It's 24-year-old Rick Trevino. This is Bobby Ann Mason.

0: Mason. Must have been quite a gal. Rick Trevino and Bobby Ann Mason. Song number 11 this week in 95, headed up to number 6. Well, in that summer of 95, there were congressional hearings going on. And one of those was Whitewater, the failed real estate project in Arkansas that involved the president and first lady. And this week they were focusing on missing billing records.
1: Did anyone in the Clinton administration remove documents from the office of presidential aide Vincent Foster in some sort of cover-up following Foster's suicide?
2: In the most dramatic development yet, a Secret Service officer swore he saw Mrs. Clinton's chief of staff, Maggie Williams, bringing a stack of documents out of Vince Foster's office in the hours after he died.
3: What was she carrying?
4: She was carrying what I would describe as folders.
2: Which, O'Neill went on to say, she took to her own office and then...
4: and came out within a few more seconds and locked the door.
2: But Democrats said O'Neill was so confused about details, his account was suspect. And Williams herself said it just did not happen, that she took nothing and that two voluntary polygraph tests showed she was telling the truth.
5: While senators were split about whom to believe about that night, Ms. Williams freely acknowledged that 2 days later, after a police search, she did help remove the Clintons' personal investment records, including the ones on Whitewater, from the office.
0: Bob Schieffer and Dan Rather from CBS News. Well, those billing records from Hillary Clinton's law firm would suddenly reappear in a few weeks.

notes on a table in the White House residence, and another former employee of that law firm put the papers in a box with some knickknacks and forgot about them until January of 96. Hey, it happens all the time. Well, enough about politics. Let's get back to the music from this week in 95. And here's a bonus record a little further down the chart at number 58, Alison Krauss and Union Station.

0: Oh, how good was that? Alison Krauss in Union Station, Baby Now That I've Found You. Remember, that was a big hit back in the late 60s for the group The Foundations. But a completely different mood, especially on the line, I built the world around you. The note on the second syllable of around is a G flat. Oh, a brilliant touch. It adds just a little bit of woe, some melancholy, a little heartbreak. It's completely different than the good time rock and roll feel of The Foundations version. And while the single only made it to number 49, the Grammys were impressed, and Alison Krauss got the award for Best Female Country Vocal Performance. Well, that'll do it for hour number one of today's show. We'll break and come right back with more of the hits from this week in 95 on Weekend in the Country. 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
2: I'm Tom Snape in the WRBI newsroom. Decatur County Sheriff's deputies continue to investigate a crash on U.S.

0: 421 yesterday morning that claimed the lives of two people and seriously injured another. The person who was injured was taken by helicopter to an Indianapolis hospital. U.S. 421 was closed for several hours for the cleanup and investigation. Indiana conservation officers are investigating the death of a juvenile who was pulled from a private pond in Greensburg last Friday. It was shortly before 9 p.m. when conservation officers were notified by Decatur County Dispatch that a juvenile had been found unresponsive in a private pond. A parent located the youth near a dock and performed life-saving measures before medics arrived. The child was transported to Cincinnati Children's Hospital, where they were pronounced dead on Thursday. An autopsy conducted by the Hamilton County, Ohio Coroner's Office determined the preliminary cause of death was drowning.
1: Indiana Governor Mike Braun has joined 22 other governors in backing President Donald Trump's expanded ratepayer protection pledge. Indiana Capital Chronicle reports the agreement says developers of large artificial intelligence data centers should pay for the new power plants, transmission lines, and other infrastructure needed to serve their projects instead of passing those costs to utility customers. Indiana has seen dozens of proposed data centers in recent years. Supporters say they create jobs, while critics worry about higher electric bills and growing demands on the power grid.
0: That is Joel Reed. Margaret Mary Health has received various pieces of artwork that will be displayed in the new hospital on State Road 229 in Batesville. The collection includes paintings and photos from photographers such as Dr. Steve Glazer and the late Carson Hughes. You can check out the artwork and the new facility at a community open house on Sunday, August 2nd from 11 a.m. to 2 p.m. It's the final day of the Ripley County 4-H Fair at the Fairgrounds Park in Osgood. Tonight's scheduled grandstand event is the Truck and Tractor Pool at 7:30. Students at 72 Indiana schools, including three in our area, will get the chance to explore the outdoors during the 26-27 school year through a state grant program supporting field trips to Indiana State Parks and other DNR-managed properties. Local schools receiving funding are Batesville Intermediate, Milan Elementary, and St. Louis Catholic School. Indiana DNR says the Discover the Outdoors Field Trip Grant Program provides funding for K-12 schools to cover costs such as transportation, program fees, and classroom supplies. The program, run through the Indiana Natural Resources Foundation, will provide up to $500 per grant. The Aurora Lions Club presented 13 scholarships this week to graduating seniors at South Dearborn High School. The scholarships totaled $9,000. Funds were raised through various community events held throughout the year. I'm Tom Snape with news on 103.9 WRBI. 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
4: With a check of WRBI Sports, I'm Tom Snape. The Cincinnati Reds doubled up the St. Louis Cardinals 4-2 in the series opener at Busch Stadium in a game heard last night on WRBI. A. Eugenio Suarez clubbed a two-run homer in the seventh inning that turned a one-run deficit into a 3-2 lead. The Reds added an insurance run in the ninth inning to round out the scoring. Brett Lauder pitched brilliantly but did not figure into the decision. He gave up just one hit, two earned runs, and two walks while striking out four over five innings. 31-year-old rookie Julian Garcia notched his first major league win, and Emilio Pagan pitched a perfect ninth for his 10th save of the year. The Reds go for the series win tonight when they send Hunter Green to the mound. Coverage begins at 6:45 on 103.9 FM. The Reds have placed infielder Matt McClain on a rehab assignment at AAA Louisville. He's been on the injured list since July 10th with a left calf strain. Caitlin Clark, Kelsey Mitchell, and Aaliyah Boston of the Indiana Fever are starters in tonight's WNBA All-Star Game in Chicago. Tip-off is at 8:30. NASCAR Cup Series is at the Indianapolis Motor Speedway this weekend for tomorrow's running of the Brickyard 400. Bubba Wallace is the defending champ. Indiana Pacers forward Obi Toppin will serve as the honorary pace car driver. 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
5: I'm WRBI meteorologist Paul Trombley with Southeastern Indiana's most reliable forecast. Daytime highs approaching 82 today under mainly sunny skies, winds out of the west around 5 miles per hour.
6: partly cloudy tonight.

0: Lows dip down to about 66. High temperatures reach up to 87 tomorrow. A mix of clouds and sun. Right now, it's 59 degrees.
1: 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This is hour two of Weekend in the Country. I'm Craig Orndorff. Hey everybody, how are you this weekend? Hope it's a great one wherever you are and whatever you're doing. So good of you to be here today, and thanks for coming back for part two of the show. Well, this weekend, the Wayback Machine has taken us to the end of July in 1995. And as always, we're playing the biggest hits from that week as they appeared on the Billboard Hot Country Singles chart. And we get back to the countdown at number 10 with Brooks and Dunn. You're gonna miss me when I'm gone.
2: I'm still

0: I've headed up to number one, their ninth chart topper, and the third from the album Waiting on Sundown. The other two, Little Miss Honky Tonk and She's Not the Cheatin' Kind. Well, on the countdown this week, seven artists hailed from Texas. Clay Walker, Tracy Byrd, the band Perfect Stranger, Neil McCoy, Rick Trevino, Ronnie Dunn, and at number nine, the final Texan we'll hear today, out of Stephenville, Leroy Parnell, A Little Bit of You.
1: Hi.

0: Survey song number 9 this week in 1995, A Little Bit of You. That's Leroy Parnell. That would rise to number 2 on the countdown, his third single that peaked in the runner-up spot. Well, here in the summer of 95, the Bosnian War was in its third year. The ethnic fighting was brutal. A couple of weeks earlier, the shocking news of the massacre at Srebrenica. About 8,000 Bosnian men and boys were killed by Bosnian Serb forces in the town that was designated by the UN as a safe area. Well, this week, the Senate tried to help the outgunned Bosnian army.
1: The Senate vote to lift the arms embargo against Bosnia was overwhelming, 69-29. But the president immediately made it clear he will not go along.
2: I do not believe the strong course for the United States and the strong course for the people of Bosnia is to unilaterally lift the arms embargo.
3: The resolution calls for lifting the arms embargo only after a UN withdrawal, so today's vote has no immediate consequences. But it is an unmistakable repudiation of the president's efforts to keep the UN in Bosnia.
1: The president's policy hinges on using the threat of massive airstrikes to prevent the Serbs from overrunning Garajda, the last so-called safe area in eastern Bosnia.
0: David Martin reporting for CBS. Well, the Bosnian War would end with a peace agreement in December of 95, but it was the worst conflict in Europe since World War II. More than 100,000 people killed, over 2 million lost their homes, and 61 military officials were convicted of war crimes. The Bosnian War was in the headlines in late July of 1995. And now we're back to the countdown. Here's Lori Morgan at number 8, I Didn't Know My Own Strength.

0: That's record number 8 this week, 1995, I Didn't Know My Own Strength by Lori Morgan, headed up to number 1. That would be her third and final chart topper. Well, it's time to do our weekly shopping. Down to the market we go to pick up a few items. A gallon of milk was $2.50, a dozen eggs, $1.15, and a loaf of bread, about $1.40. Ground chuck, $1.60 a pound, chicken breast, $2.60 a pound, cantaloupes were 80 cents, peaches, 90 cents a pound, a 2-liter bottle of your favorite soda, 89 cents, and here's a special, 2 big bags of Tostitos, $5.
1: So you claimed $84,000 in entertainment expenses?
2: Yes, I did.
1: Do you have any receipts to back this up?
2: No, I don't.
1: Well, what's in the bag, then?
2: Tostitos chips and salsa. People really love them. And every time I open the bag, I mean, one thing...
3: New Tostitos tortilla chips are so deliciously perfect with Tostitos salsa. Next thing you know, it's a party.
4: I smell refund.
2: Really?
5: No, not really.
3: You got Tostitos, you got a party.
0: Chris Elliott was the celebrity for the Tostitos ads here in 1995. And I don't know why they said new Tostitos unless they changed the size of the chip or something. Not sure, but apparently when you opened the bag, it was party time. And that's a good thing because there was a party crowd at number 7 on the countdown that week. Here's David Lee Murphy. She couldn't care.

0: The first big hit for Herron, Illinois native David Lee Murphy. Party Crowd at number 7 this week, 1995. It would move up one more position.
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2: 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Your foot was on the gas and her life was on the line. 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
0: Today, the ever-changing calendar on the wall says it's late July 1995. And here's a former number one hit down to number 6 this week. It's John Michael Montgomery, Soul.
9: Well, I'm

John Michael Montgomery with a fun tongue twister. Sold the Grundy County auction incident. That was Montgomery's sixth number one record, his fourth in a row. And after 3 weeks as the top song in the land, it was sliding down the survey, sitting at number six on this day, 1995. Well, what can we tell you about 1995? Just about everybody had to have the George Foreman lean, mean grilling machine. Now, speaking of food, like we had back in our shopping report, snacks were big, like the Tostitos, but also Doritos, and Cheetos, Funyuns, fruit roll-ups. Blue M&Ms were new this year. It won a public vote. Starbucks introduced Frappuccino. That changed the game for them. They were just selling basic coffee. The South Beach diet was huge. Low carb, low fat, high fiber. Eggs, lean meats, fish, and nuts were the staples there. Now to transportation, and the Chrysler Cirrus was the Motor Trend Car of the Year. Price tag, $18,000. You gotta struggle to get a used car for $18,000 today. Popular rides, the Honda Accord and the Prelude. Ford had the Taurus, the Explorer, and the F-Series, and the Chevy CK, also a favorite. And line dancing was big in any music genre. You had the boot scoot, of course, the electric slide for every wedding reception. Cajun dancing was hot, too. A little snapshot of our world from the summer of 95. And we get back to the countdown now in the top five. Here's Shenandoah, Darned If I Don't.

0: There's Shenandoah, Marty Rabin, Jim Seals, Ralph Ezell, Stan Thorne, and Mark McGuire. Darned if I don't, danged if I do. It topped out last week at number 4, down to number 5, and it would be their last top 10 hit. Well, it was summertime, so there wasn't much new on TV except for the late night shows. And on July 10th, a memorable TV moment occurred as The Tonight Show with Jay Leno had booked Hugh Grant. He was promoting his newest film called 9 Months. Well, it just so happened that 2 weeks before that, on June 27th, Grant was arrested in L.A. with a prostitute in public.
1: Let me start with question number 1. What the hell were you thinking?
2: People give me tons of ideas on this one. I keep reading new, you know, psychological theories and stuff like that. You know, I was under pressure, I was overtired, or I was lonely, or I fell down the stairs when I was a child, or whatever. But I think that would be bollocks, really, to hide behind something like that. You know, I think in life pretty much what's a good thing to do and what's a bad thing. And I did a bad thing, and there you have it.
0: Hugh Grant on The Tonight Show in July of 1995, part of his apology and rehabilitation tour. His likable, charming image was tarnished, and he was dating Elizabeth Hurley, one of the most beautiful women in the world. And the infamous mugshot with a striped polo shirt, shoulders hunched, sheepish expression. He looked like a teenager who got busted. Well, the incident turned out to be a good lesson for the rest of us to not be stupid. Alan Jackson discovered that in song number 4 this week, 1995, I Don't Even Know Your Name.

0: Taking spot number four this week in 1995, there's Alan Jackson, I Don't Even Know Your Name. Soon, that would be his 11th number one hit. Today's reminiscing takes us back 31 years on This Weekend in the Country.
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5: I'm WRBI meteorologist Paul Trombley with Southeastern Indiana's most reliable forecast. Daytime highs approaching 82 today. Under mainly sunny skies, winds out of the west, around 5 miles per hour. Partly cloudy tonight, lows dip down to about 66. High temperatures reach up to 87 tomorrow. A mix of clouds and sun. Currently 58.
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0: I'm Craig Orndorff in the Shenandoah Valley of Virginia, and you are in a great place too, like Eureka, California, because they can listen in on Thunder Country, KEKA. In Butte, Montana, it's KBOW. And it's Cat Country in Pineville, Kentucky, WANO. Well, today we've gone back to late July 1995, and coming in at number three was Reba McEntire, and Still.

0: That's Reba and Still. The third most popular record this week in 1995, that would top out at number 2. And now it's time for sports from here in late July 1995. NASCAR was off this weekend, but the week before in Talladega, Ken Schrader went on a wild ride.
1: Upside down. Schrader. Schrader's number 25, side over side, end over end.
0: Ken Squire and Ned Jarrett on the call for CBS Sports. Schrader went tumbling 7 or 8 times. He was fine.
2: We just caught a little too much air over there. I don't know. I think we got turned around a little bit. Somebody caught us from the left rear. But it just took off, you know. I don't know if it took off when we get hit the grass or what, but played sprint car, held on, head down, arms up.
0: Actually, Schrader did have a swollen eye, but other than that, uninjured. And it was his teammate, Jeff Gordon, who tapped him that started that whole chain of events. And Gordon was on his way to the championship here in 95. Well, they were racing in France as well.
3: And now Miguel Indurain is only left on the course alone now. He's bringing home his Tour de France for a 5th year in succession. There's no doubt now this man will win the race tomorrow in Paris. The riders have given up all their challenge.
0: Phil Liggett on ABC as Miguel Indurain won the Tour de France for the 5th year in a row 1 weekend ago, 1995. In golf, John Daly won the British Open. Wimbledon, Pete Sampras beat Boris Becker for the men's title. Steffi Graf topped Arantxa Sanchez Vicario for the ladies. And baseball, the World Series canceled last year because of a player strike, carried over into early this season, a 144-game slate, and the Braves would become the first franchise to win a World Series in 3 different cities. They would beat the Indians in 6 games. Eddie Murray got his 3,000th hit this season, and Cal Ripken Jr. would break Lou Gehrig's games played streak on September 6th. That's a run through sports this week in 1995. We're up to number 2 on the countdown. Back-to-back Oklahomans here on the survey. Here's Vince Gill. You better think twice. I know.

0: Vince Gill checking in at number two this week, 1995, You Better Think Twice. And the runner-up space is where it would stall. What kept Vince from number one? We'll find out next on Weekend in the Country.
1: When you first saw her, she was out walking her dog. 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
0: 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And of course, we're on Facebook as well. So like and follow us there and you'll get all of our updates, including the previews of upcoming shows. All right, well, time now for the classic country feature where we go back a little bit further from our spotlight year. And today we'll go back to 1977 with Ronnie Millsap at number one. Once

0: Ronnie Millsap, It Was Almost Like a Song, written by Hal David and Archie Jordan. It was Ronnie's 8th number one, and the record was spending its 3rd and final week on top of the survey this week in 1977. Well, now we're up to the number one song from this week in our spotlight year of 1995. But first, the top news stories of the day. A pair of murder trials. In South Carolina, Susan Smith. And in Los Angeles, the O.J. Simpson defense team was trying to paint LAPD Detective Mark Furman as a racist.
1: An attorney for screenwriter Laura Hart McKinney won't confirm what, if anything, Detective Mark Furman said on the tapes. McKinney, he says, will vigorously fight the subpoena to testify at the Simpson trial.
2: There is nothing in the transcripts, nor in the audio tapes, which prove that O.J. Simpson did not commit the crimes for which he's been charged.
1: All of this part of the defense effort to impeach Furman, a man they have labeled a racist, who, they imply, framed Simpson by planting one of the bloody gloves. Furman's denial of the racism charge, one of the trial's most dramatic moments.
3: Bill Whitaker at the courthouse in Los Angeles. In Union, South Carolina today, Susan Smith was back in court for the sentencing phase of her murder trial. The jurors who will decide whether she lives or dies came face to face with the horror of her crime. They were shown photographs of the interior of Smith's car, the son she drowned still strapped inside. Then Smith's brother took the stand for the defense. Scotty Vaughn said his sister didn't know what she was doing when she killed her children.
0: Dan Rather for CBS. Susan Smith did not get the death penalty, instead life in prison. And of course, O.J. Simpson found not guilty in October of 1995. Those trials were in the headlines here in late July 1995. And headlining the country music countdown that week was 29-year-old Timmins, Ontario native Shania Twain. Her first number one hit, Any Man of Mine.

Shania Twain, who was 29 years old here at the end of July 1995. She also had this week's number one country album, The Woman in Me, which would go on to sell 12 million copies. And that was the second single from that CD, Any Man of Mine. And its second week on top of the chart, this day in 1995. Well, that's it for this week's show, everybody. We are all out of time. It's been great having you here, and I'll have your seat ready for you again next week. And until then, this is Craig Orndorff saying so long for Weekend in the Country. 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
1: ABC News, I'm Brian Clark. Iran says there were no U.S. strikes overnight. The Pentagon has not announced any strikes. That's an apparent end to a 13-night streak of attacks that President Trump Friday said could still escalate.
2: We've hit Iran very hard. Their Navy is gone. Their Air Force is gone. 250 jets, no longer. 159 boats, good boats. In fact, I said, why the hell didn't we keep them? We could have used them.
1: President joking at the White House Correspondents' Dinner, where he spoke last night at the rescheduled event after the April event was interrupted by an armed man trying to run through a security checkpoint. Over 200,000 people have been evacuated from their homes in France and Spain because of wildfires. And the FDA says at least 98 people across 17 states infected with salmonella could be tied to an egg recall from Midwest Poultry Services. The white shell eggs and brown cage-free shell eggs with sell-by dates from July 20th to August 17th.
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4: I'm Tom Snape in the WRBI newsroom. Indiana conservation officers are investigating the death of a juvenile who was pulled from a private pond in Greensburg last Friday. It was shortly before 9 p.m. when conservation officers were notified by Decatur County Dispatch that a juvenile had been found unresponsive in a private pond. A parent located the youth near a dock and performed life-saving measures before medics arrived. The child was transported to Cincinnati Children's Hospital, where they were pronounced dead on Thursday. An autopsy conducted by the Hamilton County, Ohio Coroner's Office determined the preliminary cause of death was drowning. Decatur County Sheriff's deputies continue to investigate a crash on U.S. 421 yesterday morning that claimed the lives of two people and seriously injured another. The person who was injured was taken by helicopter to an Indianapolis hospital. U.S. 421 was closed for several hours for the cleanup and investigation.
5: Indiana Governor Mike Braun has joined 22 other governors in backing President Donald Trump's expanded ratepayer protection pledge. Indiana Capital Chronicle reports the agreement says developers of large artificial intelligence data centers should pay for the new power plants, transmission lines, and other infrastructure needed to serve their projects.

0: Instead of passing those costs to utility customers, Indiana has seen dozens of proposed data centers in recent years. Supporters say they create jobs, while critics worry about higher electric bills and growing demands on the power grid.
1: That is Joel Reed. Margaret Mary Health has received various pieces of artwork that will be displayed in the new hospital on State Road 229 in Batesville. The collection includes paintings and photos from photographers such as Dr. Steve Glazer and the late Carson Hughes. You can check out the artwork and the new facility at a community open house on Sunday, August 2nd from 11 a.m. to 2 p.m. Students at 72 Indiana schools, including three in our area, will get the chance to explore the outdoors during the 26-27 school year through a state grant program supporting field trips to Indiana State Parks and other DNR-managed properties. Local schools receiving funding are Batesville Intermediate, Milan Elementary, and St. Louis Catholic School. Indiana DNR says the Discover the Outdoors Field Trip Grant Program provides funding for K-12 schools to cover costs such as transportation, program fees, and classroom supplies. The program, run through the Indiana Natural Resources Foundation, will provide up to $500 per grant. The Aurora Lions Club presented 13 scholarships this week to graduating seniors at South Dearborn High School. The scholarships totaled $9,000. Funds were raised through various community events held throughout the year. It's the final day of the Ripley County 4-H Fair at the Fairgrounds Park in Osgood. Tonight's scheduled grandstand event is the Truck and Tractor Pool at 7:30. I'm Tom Snape with news on 103.9 WRBI. 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
3: 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The Cincinnati Reds doubled up the St. Louis Cardinals 4-2 in the series opener at Busch Stadium in a game heard last night on WRBI. A. Eugenio Suarez clubbed a two-run homer in the seventh inning that turned a one-run deficit into a 3-2 lead. The Reds added an insurance run in the ninth inning to round out the scoring. Rhett Lauder pitched brilliantly but did not figure into the decision. He gave up just one hit, two earned runs, and two walks while striking out four over five innings. 31-year-old rookie Julian Garcia notched his first Major League win, and Emilio Pagan pitched a perfect ninth for his 10th save of the year. Reds go for the series win tonight when they send Hunter Green to the mound. Coverage begins at 6:45 on 103.9 FM. The Reds have placed infielder Matt McClain on a rehab assignment at AAA Louisville. He's been on the injured list since July 10th with a left calf strain. Caitlin Clark, Kelsey Mitchell, and Aaliyah Boston of the Indiana Fever are starters in tonight's WNBA All-Star Game in Chicago. Tip-off is at 8:30. NASCAR Cup Series is at the Indianapolis Motor Speedway this weekend for tomorrow's running of the Brickyard 400. Bubba Wallace is the defending champ. Indiana Pacers forward Obi Toppin will serve as the honorary pace car driver. 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
1: Funeral Mass for 92-year-old Catherine Katie Hodel of Hamburg will be held Monday at noon at Holy Family Catholic Church in Oldenburg. The rosary service will be at 9:30 Monday, followed by visitation from 10 a.m. until time of Mass. Arrangements are being handled by Weigel Funeral Home in Batesville. She is survived by numerous nieces, nephews, great-nieces, great-nephews, and cousins. Burial will be in St. Anne's Cemetery in Hamburg. Memorial contributions may be made to St. Jude Children's Hospital or Shriners Hospital for Children. Those were funeral arrangements for Katie Hodel. Funeral Mass for 95-year-old Dorothy Dot James of New Alsace will be held Tuesday at 11 a.m. at All Saints Parish St. Paul's Campus in New Alsace. The rosary service will be Monday at 5:45, followed by visitation from 6 to 8 p.m. at Cook Rosenberger Funeral Home in Sunman. She is survived by one daughter, five grandchildren, 11 great-grandchildren, and one niece. Burial will be in the church cemetery. Memorial contributions may be made to American Legion Post 452. Those were funeral arrangements for Dot James. Funeral arrangements for infant Eleanor Marisol Keppel are being handled by Gil and Hal Funeral Home in Greensburg. She is survived by her parents, Curtis Keppel and Heaven Burton, grandparents Amy and Leedy Lair,

0: and Brad and Tanya Keppel, great-grandparents Lee and Jackie Brock and Kelly Miller, and several aunts and uncles. Those were funeral arrangements for Eleanor Keppel.
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2: I'm WRBI meteorologist Paul Trombley with Southeastern Indiana's most reliable forecast. Daytime highs approaching 82 today under mainly sunny skies, winds out of the west around 5 miles per hour. Partly cloudy tonight, lows dip down to about 66. High temperatures reach up to 87 tomorrow, a mix of clouds and sun. Currently 58.
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2: 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Two-car-length advantage over Kyle Larson.
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0: Country 103.9 WRBI. That's Morgan Wallen and Ernest with Cowgirls. It's Katie Kinker, so happy to be with you on this Saturday morning. And tonight, the Cincinnati Reds are taking on the St. Louis Cardinals. That game will be on the air, and the airtime is scheduled for 6:45. 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
6: I'm WRBI meteorologist Paul Trombley with Southeastern Indiana's most reliable forecast. Daytime highs approaching 82 today under mainly sunny skies. Winds out of the west around 5 miles per hour. Partly cloudy tonight. Lows dip down to about 66. High temperatures reach up to 87 tomorrow. A mix of clouds and sun. Right now, it's 62 degrees.
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0: 103.9 WRBI, Luke Combs, The Kind of Love We Make. It's Katie Kinker, and it is time for country news from country music history. On this day back in 1984, Alabama's Feel So Right hit 1 million plays on country radio. 8 years later, in 92, Garth Brooks scored his 9th number one with The River. Then in 2011, Blake Shelton's Red River Blue became his first album to debut at number one on the Top 200 All Formats chart. 7 years later, in 2018, Reba was announced as one of the recipients of the 2018 Kennedy Center Honors. Finally, in 2020, Gabby Barrett's I Hope reached number one on the Billboard Country Singles chart. That was country news from country music history.
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5: July 25th, 1974. A thrilling doubleheader. Remember those? The Reds versus the Giants at Riverfront. And heading into the ninth inning of the first game, the Reds trailed 13-9. But three singles and a walk scored three runs. And with two out and one on, Tony Perez delivered with a home run to center field to lift the Reds to a 14-13 victory. The Reds won the second game as well, but that first game was something special with a five-run comeback in the bottom of the ninth. How memorable was it? Well, Marty Brenneman called it one of his top five all-time Reds games. One for the history books, this July 25th, 1974, this date in Reds baseball.
4: This date in Reds baseball is brought to you by the Cincinnati Reds Hall of Fame and Museum, presented by Dinsmore. 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

and the Marlboro Man. Jack and Jim were a few good men where you learn how to kiss and cuss and fight too. Better watch out for the boys in blue and all this small town, he said, she said. Ain't it funny how rumors spread like I know something y'all don't know? Man, that talk is getting old. You better mind your business, man, watch your mouth before I have to knock that loud mouth out. I'm tired of talking, man, y'all ain't listening to them old dudes.

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0: Country 103.9 WRBI. That's Riley Green with There Was This Girl. It's Katie Kinker, so happy to be with you on this Saturday. And coming up tomorrow night at 7, Country Countdown USA will be on WRBI. And on this week's edition of Country Countdown USA, Lon Helton will be joined by celebrity guest co-host Scotty McCreary. Again, this will be on WRBI tomorrow night at 7. Shaboozy and Jelly Roll are coming up on WRBI.
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3: I'm WRBI meteorologist Paul Trombley with Southeastern Indiana's most reliable forecast. Sunshine mixed with clouds at times today, with daytime highs approaching 82. Southwesterly winds around 5 miles per hour. Partly cloudy tonight, lows level off around 66. A blend of clouds and sun.

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1: ABC News, I'm Brian Clark. Maine Democrats will meet today to choose a new Senate candidate weeks after Graham Plattner suspended his campaign. ABC's Christian Cordero says all signs point to logger Troy Jackson to face incumbent Susan Collins in November.
2: He's a fifth-generation logger from Maine who also served as the president of the Maine Senate and is considered a progressive Democrat. He previously supported Graham Plattner as the Democratic Senate nominee, even rallied with him shortly before last month's primary.
1: President Trump joked about his relationship with the media at the rescheduled White House Correspondents' Dinner. He spoke at the dinner that was pushed back from April when a man tried to run through a security checkpoint. The president also touted the U.S. having the upper hand against Iran as he met with top advisors to discuss options, including whether to significantly escalate U.S. action. Over 200,000 people in France and Spain have been displaced by severe wildfires that continue to burn. This is ABC News. A Hollywood mega merger is on pause. Paramount's agreed to delay its merger with Warner Brothers as a group of state attorneys general try to stop the deal.
3: Both Paramount and the state attorneys general declared victory on Friday after they reached an agreement to delay the merger until June 2027 at the latest, or until a court rules in the legality of the $81 billion deal. The agreement comes after a judge this week temporarily blocked the merger from going forward. The delays, though, could be costly. If the deal is delayed past October, Paramount would need to pay a $650 million fee to Warner Brothers shareholders every quarter. Peter Haralambos, ABC News.
1: A source tells ABC News that Sean Diddy Combs was involved in a fight at the Federal Correctional Institution in New Jersey, where he is serving a 50-month sentence for transporting prostitutes. Combs was said to be responding to a comment the other inmate made and was taken to solitary confinement. I'm Brian Clark, ABC News.
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4: I'm WRBI meteorologist Paul Frobley with southeastern Indiana's most reliable forecast. Sunshine mixed with clouds at times today, with daytime highs approaching 82. Southwesterly winds around 5 miles per hour. Partly cloudy tonight, lows level off around 66. A blend of clouds and sun tomorrow, highs level off around 87. Currently 61.
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0: 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That's Toby Keith with Who's Your Daddy. It's Katie Kinker with you on this Saturday morning. And coming up Monday morning on the Daily Pod, Tom Staple talked to Franklin County Community School Superintendent Dustin Gehring. That'll be on WRBI Monday morning just after 9:30 on the Daily Pod. 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Hardy, Eric Church, Morgan Wallen, and Tim McGraw are coming your way just after a look at the weather on Country 103.9 WRBI.
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3: I'm WRBI meteorologist Paul Trobley with southeastern Indiana's most reliable forecast. Sunshine mixed with clouds at times today, with daytime highs approaching 82. Southwesterly winds around 5 miles per hour. Partly cloudy tonight, lows level off around 66. A blend of clouds and sun tomorrow, highs level off around 87. Currently 63.
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She looks so pretty when the makeup on. 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

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Thanks the Lord for another day.

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In my heart, in my soul.

103.9 WRBI Lady A Downtown. It's Katie Kinker, and there is a garage sale going on today and tomorrow at 533 Western Avenue in Batesville. It'll be open today until 4 p.m.

0: cyclosporiasis cases continues to climb across the United States. The CDC now says there are more than 12,000 across 9 states. And ABC's Andrew Dimbert says the measures to try to stop the outbreak have grown. It's still linked to iceberg lettuce from Mexico.
1: The lettuce was distributed by Taylor Farms and sourced from central Mexico. Late Friday, Taylor Farms announcing it had suspended all production from that region. Previously, the shutdown was limited to iceberg lettuce implicated in the outbreak and a voluntary recall in 27 states for other iceberg lettuce products out of an abundance of caution.
0: Sources familiar with the matter tell ABC News President Trump has met with top advisors to discuss options in Iran, including whether to significantly escalate the U.S. action. Fires in Europe have burned over 37,000 acres in parts of France and Spain. They've forced the evacuation of about 200,000 people. This is ABC News.
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0: 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It's Katie Kinker, and the 103.9 Days of Summer contest is still going on. 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
3: I'm WRBI meteorologist Paul Trombley with Southeastern Indiana's most reliable forecast. Sunshine mixed with clouds at times today, with daytime highs approaching 82. Southwesterly winds around 5 miles per hour. Partly cloudy tonight, lows level off around

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1: ABC News, I'm Brian Clark. The number of cyclosporiasis cases continues to climb across the United States. The CDC now says there are more than 12,000 across nine states. And ABC's Andrew Dimbert says the measures to try to stop the outbreak have grown. It's still linked to iceberg lettuce from Mexico.
2: The lettuce was distributed by Taylor Farms and sourced from central Mexico. Late Friday, Taylor Farms announcing it had suspended all production from that region. Previously, the shutdown was limited to iceberg lettuce implicated in the outbreak and a voluntary recall in 27 states for other iceberg lettuce products out of an abundance of caution.
1: Sources familiar with the matter tell ABC News President Trump has met with top advisors to discuss options in Iran, including whether to significantly escalate the U.S. action. Fires in Europe have burned over 37,000 acres in parts of France and Spain. They forced the evacuation of about 200,000 people. This is ABC News. Health officials on an FDA panel are exploring whether people can access peptides. They're the substances gaining traction on social media for their purported wellness benefits. ABC medical correspondent Dr. Alok Patel has more on whether they actually provide benefits.
3: This isn't something new. Our bodies make thousands of peptides all the time, such as insulin and other hormones, and even manufactured peptides have been around. GLP-1, there is another example of a peptide. The conversation really is about these wellness peptides, for example, BPC-157, which has the internet buzzing and has been for a few years. And regarding if they're safe and effective, short answer, we don't know, and we don't really know, because a lot of the evidence and data is based on anecdotes.
1: Authorities in Michigan say six adults and two children were found dead inside of a house fire, but some victims had gunshot wounds. The incident in Ottawa County, west of Grand Rapids, is under investigation. Brian Clark, ABC News.
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0: I'm WRBI meteorologist Paul Trombley with Southeastern Indiana's most reliable forecast. A mix of clouds and sun this afternoon with highs around 82. Southwesterly winds around 5 miles per hour. 66 tonight, partly cloudy. High temperatures reach up to 87 tomorrow, partly cloudy skies. Currently, it's 70 degrees.
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0: Country 103.9 WRBI Jared Neiman, Drink to That All Night. It's Katie Kinker, so happy to be with you on this Saturday morning. And the Brickyard 400 is tomorrow, and that'll be on the air. The airtime is scheduled for 1 o'clock, and if you want to see our full sports schedule, you can head on over to WRBIRadio.com. I am super jealous of my brother. He gets to watch that in person. I'll be listening to it on the air, but I'm sure it's going to be a great race regardless. Stay tuned. 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

0: 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It's an artist who has a special wedding ring. That's Brett Young with Lady. It's Katie Kinker with you on this Saturday morning. And Brett Young dislocated his ring finger playing football when he was 12, so a jeweler made his wedding ring flexible so it stays on his finger, kind of like a watch would. I think that is so cool. I need to look up a picture of this to see how it really works. I would never have thought of having a ring do that, I guess. Corey Kent and Co. Wetzel are coming your way.
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2: ABC News, I'm Brian Clark. The Senate race in Maine could determine which party controls the U.S. Senate. Democrats want to unseat Susan Collins, but they need a candidate after Graham Plattner dropped out of the race following sex assault allegations, which he denies. Today, there's a state Democratic convention. Troy Jackson, a logger, is one contender to win the primary.
3: Power is never just given to working people. We have to band together and take it.
2: President Trump told the White House Correspondents' Dinner that the U.S. was talking to Iran and that Iran would love to make a deal. However, those nearly 2 weeks of strikes since the ceasefire has broken down have caused gas prices to increase. The French government's turning to a specially modified cargo plane to drop fire retardant on a large fire that's forced the evacuation of tens of thousands of people. Between France and Spain, more than 200,000 people have been displaced from their homes. This is ABC News.
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Look for these

But the flow we were feeling was real. Neither one of us looking for three little words, unless those three words were do not disturb. Checkout was supposed to be noon, but we slept until three.

0: 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That's Jelly Roll with Son of a Sinner. It's Katie Kinker, so happy to be with you on this Saturday. And today is National Hot Fudge Sundae Day, so I'm going to tell you a joke about ice cream for the joke of the day, and here it is. What's a football player's favorite ice cream? Any given Sundae. I thought that one was so good. Stay tuned, John Morgan is coming your way just after a look at the weather on Country 103.9 WRBI.
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3: I'm WRBI meteorologist Paul Trombley with Southeastern Indiana's most reliable forecast. A mix of clouds and sun this afternoon with highs around 82. Southwesterly winds around 5 miles per hour. 66 tonight, partly cloudy. High temperatures reach up to 87 tomorrow, partly cloudy skies. Currently 74.
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1: ABC News, I'm Brian Clark. The Senate race in Maine could determine which party controls the U.S. Senate. Democrats want to unseat Susan Collins, but they need a candidate after Graham Plattner dropped out of the race following sex assault allegations, which he denies. Today, there's a state Democratic convention. Troy Jackson, a logger, is one contender to win the primary.
2: Power is never just given to working people. We have to band together and take it.
1: President Trump told the White House Correspondents' Dinner that the U.S. was talking to Iran and that Iran would love to make a deal. However, those nearly 2 weeks of strikes since the ceasefire has broken down have caused gas prices to increase. The French government's turning to a specially modified cargo plane to drop fire retardant on a large fire that's forced the evacuation of tens of thousands of people. Between France and Spain, more than 200,000 people have been displaced from their homes. This is ABC News. SpaceX's Starship rocket, the most powerful rocket ever built, lifted off Friday from Texas. It was a test flight on board 20 of the company's most advanced Starlink wireless systems. They flew by themselves using their own wings to do so to test their communications techniques. An egg recall is now tied to a salmonella outbreak.
3: There may literally be a bad egg in your house. The FDA out with another food warning Friday, this time regarding certain types of eggs. The agency says at least 98 people across 17 states have been infected with salmonella. Midwest Poultry Services issued a voluntary recall of white shell eggs and brown cage-free shell eggs with sell-by and best-by dates between July 20th and August 17th. The recalled staples sold in several states, including Texas, Louisiana, Mississippi, and New Mexico. The FDA is investigating. I'm Stephanie Officer, ABC News.
1: Brian Clark, ABC News.

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4: I'm WRBI meteorologist Paul Trombley with Southeastern Indiana's most reliable forecast. A mix of clouds and sun this afternoon with highs around 82. Southwesterly winds around 5 miles per hour. 66 tonight, partly cloudy. High temperatures reach up to 87 tomorrow, partly cloudy skies. Currently 74.
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0: 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It's an artist who prioritizes time at the gym. That's Tim McGraw with Something Like That. It's Katie Kinker with you on this Saturday. And Tim McGraw is a self-described gym rat, even when he's filming a movie or a TV show. He says he'll get up at 3 a.m. to get in a workout before his 5 or 6 a.m. call time. He says if he doesn't work out, his energy is not the same on set. I can't believe he does this. I could not get up at 3 a.m. to work out. I'm way too lazy for that. Jason Aldean is coming your way on Country 103.9 WRBI.
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1: I'm WRBI meteorologist Paul Trombley with Southeastern Indiana's most reliable forecast. A mix of clouds and sun this afternoon with highs around 82. Southwesterly winds around 5 miles per hour. 66 tonight, partly cloudy. High temperatures reach up to 87 tomorrow, partly cloudy skies. Right now, 76.
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2: ABC News, I'm Brian Clark. Troy Jackson will be the Democratic Senate candidate for Maine. He just won the party's special convention to replace Graham Plattner on the ballot. The fifth-generation logger said before the votes were cast at the convention,
3: "And it belongs to every person who's working more and more for less and less, while billionaires and corporations cut the line in front of them. That is the movement that we are here to carry forward."
2: He is going to face Susan Collins in the November election. Maine is seen as a key state to determine control of the Senate. President Trump said that the U.S. is talking to Iran, but he also threatened further strikes against Iran as he spoke at the White House Correspondents' Dinner. And wildfires in France have forced the shortening of the final stage of the Tour de France tomorrow to divert personnel to fight the fires that have displaced hundreds of thousands across Spain and France. This is ABC News.
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0: 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It's Katie Kinker, and before I say goodbye for the day, I wanted to remind you that we will have the Cincinnati Reds and St. Louis Cardinals game on the air tonight. 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Again, that game will be on the air at 6:45 tonight. 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
3: I'm WRBI meteorologist Paul Trombley with Southeastern Indiana's most reliable forecast. A mix of clouds and sun this afternoon with highs around 82. Southwesterly winds around 5 miles per hour. 66 tonight, partly cloudy. High temperatures reach up to 87 tomorrow, partly cloudy skies. Right now, 76.
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1: ABC News, I'm Brian Clark. Troy Jackson will be the Democratic Senate candidate for Maine. He just won the party's special convention to replace Graham Plattner on the ballot. The fifth-generation logger said before the votes were cast at the convention,
2: "And it belongs to every person who's working more and more for less and less, while billionaires and corporations cut the line in front of them. That is the movement that we are here to carry forward."
1: He is going to face Susan Collins in the November election. Maine is seen as a key state to determine control of the Senate. President Trump said that the U.S. is

0: is talking to Iran, but he also threatened further strikes against Iran as he spoke at the White House Correspondents' Dinner. And wildfires in France have forced the shortening of the final stage of the Tour de France tomorrow to divert personnel to fight the fires that have displaced hundreds of thousands across Spain and France. This is ABC News. The European Union says TikTok's not doing enough to protect children.
1: The European Commission says TikTok is in violation of the EU's landmark Digital Services Act by exposing kids to cyberbullying, unwanted contact, and predatory behavior because it lets adults view the accounts of minors. TikTok will now have the chance to reply to the findings, but if its defense isn't strong enough, the EU could fine it up to 6% of the company's total annual revenue, estimated to be about $25 to $30 billion last year.
0: That's ABC's Sherry Preston. Authorities in Grand Haven Township, Michigan, are investigating after fire personnel responding to a house fire found 8 people dead inside, some with gunshot wounds. There were 6 children and 2 adults. Authorities say they believe the people were from the same family. And NBA fans reacting with surprise to the news that LeBron James will join the Philadelphia 76ers for his 24th NBA season. I'm Brian Clark, ABC News.
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7: I'm Tom Snape in the WRBI newsroom. Decatur County Sheriff's deputies continue to investigate a crash on US 421 yesterday morning that claimed the lives of 2 people and seriously injured another. The person who was injured was taken by helicopter to an Indianapolis hospital. U.S. 421 was closed for several hours for the cleanup and investigation. Indiana conservation officers are investigating the death of a juvenile who was pulled from a private pond in Greensburg last Friday. It was shortly before 9 p.m. when conservation officers were notified by Decatur County Dispatch that a juvenile had been found unresponsive in a private pond. A parent located the youth near a dock and performed life-saving measures before medics arrived. The child was transported to Cincinnati Children's Hospital, where they were pronounced dead on Thursday. An autopsy conducted by the Hamilton County, Ohio Coroner's Office determined the preliminary cause of death was drowning.
8: Indiana Governor Mike Braun has joined 22 other governors in backing President Donald Trump's expanded ratepayer protection pledge. Indiana Capital Chronicle reports the agreement says developers of large artificial intelligence data centers should pay for the new power plants, transmission lines, and other infrastructure needed to serve their projects instead of passing those costs to utility customers. Indiana has seen dozens of proposed data centers in recent years. Supporters say they create jobs, while critics worry about higher electric bills and growing demands on the power grid.
7: That is Joel Reed. Margaret Mary Health has received various pieces of artwork that will be displayed in the new hospital on State Road 229 in Batesville. The collection includes paintings and photos from photographers such as Dr. Steve Glazer and the late Carson Hughes. You can check out the artwork and the new facility at a community open house on Sunday, August 2nd from 11 a.m. to 2 p.m. It's the final day of the Ripley County 4-H Fair at the Fairgrounds Park in Osgood. Tonight's scheduled grandstand event is the Truck and Tractor Pool at 7:30. Students at 72 Indiana schools, including 3 in our area, will get the chance to explore the outdoors during the 26-27 school year through a state grant program supporting field trips to Indiana State Parks and other DNR-managed properties. Local schools receiving funding are Batesville Intermediate, Milan Elementary, and St. Louis Catholic School. Indiana DNR says the Discover the Outdoors Field Trip Grant Program provides funding for K-12 schools to cover costs such as transportation, program fees, and classroom

0: supplies. The program, run through the Indiana Natural Resources Foundation, will provide up to $500 per grant. The Aurora Lions Club presented 13 scholarships this week to graduating seniors at South Dearborn High School. The scholarships totaled $9,000. Funds were raised through various community events held throughout the year. I'm Tom Snape with news on 103.9 WRBI. 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
2: With a check of WRBI Sports, I'm Tom Snape. The Cincinnati Reds doubled up the St. Louis Cardinals 4-2 in the series opener at Busch Stadium in a game heard last night on WRBI. Eugenio Suarez clubbed a two-run homer in the seventh inning that turned a one-run deficit into a 3-2 lead. The Reds added an insurance run in the ninth inning to round out the scoring. Brett Lauder pitched brilliantly but did not figure into the decision. He gave up just one hit, two earned runs, and two walks while striking out four over five innings. 31-year-old rookie Julian Garcia notched his first major league win, and Emilio Pagan pitched a perfect ninth for his 10th save of the year. Reds go for the series win tonight when they send Hunter Green to the mound. Coverage begins at 6:45 on 103.9 FM. The Reds have placed infielder Matt McClain on a rehab assignment at AAA Louisville. He's been on the injured list since July 10th with a left calf strain. Caitlin Clark, Kelsey Mitchell, and Aaliyah Boston of the Indiana Fever are starters in tonight's WNBA All-Star Game in Chicago. Tip-off is at 8:30. NASCAR Cup Series is at the Indianapolis Motor Speedway this weekend for tomorrow's running of the Brickyard 400. Bubba Wallace is the defending champ. Indiana Pacers forward Obi Toppin will serve as the honorary pace car driver. 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
0: Funeral mass for 92-year-old Catherine Katie Hodel of Hamburg will be held Monday at noon at Holy Family Catholic Church in Oldenburg. The rosary service will be at 9:30 Monday, followed by visitation from 10 a.m. until time of mass. Arrangements are being handled by Weigel Funeral Home in Batesville. She is survived by numerous nieces, nephews, great-nieces, great-nephews, and cousins. Burial will be in St. Anne's Cemetery in Hamburg. Memorial contributions may be made to St. Jude Children's Hospital or Shriners Hospital for Children. Those were funeral arrangements for Katie Hodel. Funeral mass for 95-year-old Dorothy Dot James of New Alsace will be held Tuesday at 11 a.m. at All Saints Parish St. Paul's Campus in New Alsace. The rosary service will be Monday at 5:45, followed by visitation from 6 to 8 p.m. at Cook Rosenberger Funeral Home in Sunman. She is survived by one daughter, five grandchildren, 11 great-grandchildren, and one niece. Burial will be in the church cemetery. Memorial contributions may be made to American Legion Post 452. Those were funeral arrangements for Dot James. Funeral arrangements for infant Eleanor Marisol Keppel are being handled by Gil and Hal Funeral Home in Greensburg. She is survived by her parents, Curtis Keppel and Heaven Burton, grandparents, Amy and Lady Lair, and Brad and Tanya Keppel, great-grandparents, Lee and Jackie Brock, and Kelly Miller, and several aunts and uncles. Those were funeral arrangements for Eleanor Keppel.
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4: I'm WRBI meteorologist Paul Trombley with Southeastern Indiana's most reliable forecast. Sunshine mixed with clouds at times this afternoon, with daytime highs approaching 82. Winds out of the southwest around 5 miles per hour. Partly cloudy skies again tonight. Lows level off around 66. Tomorrow, highs around 87. Currently, it's 76 degrees.
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7: I'm WRBI meteorologist Paul Trombley with southeastern Indiana's most reliable forecast. Sunshine mixed with clouds at times this afternoon, with daytime highs approaching 82. Winds out of the southwest around 5 miles per hour. Partly cloudy skies again tonight. Lows level off around 66. Tomorrow, highs around 87. Right now, 77.
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3: I'm WRBI meteorologist Paul Trobley with southeastern Indiana's most reliable forecast. Sunshine mixed with clouds at times this afternoon, with daytime highs approaching 82. Winds out of the southwest around 5 miles per hour. Partly cloudy skies again tonight. Lows level off around 66. Tomorrow, highs around 87. Right now, 77.
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1: ABC News, I'm Mike Dubosky. Moments ago in Maine,
2: Troy Jackson is officially certified as the Democratic Party's nominee for United States Senator in the 2026 general election in Maine.
1: Democrats nominating fifth-generation logger Troy Jackson to take on Republican Senator Susan Collins in the midterms. The party rushed to hold a convention after their first choice, Graham Plattner, suspended his campaign in the face of a growing number of sexual misconduct accusations. President Trump once again threatening Iran, saying U.S. forces will take the country apart piece by piece if the country doesn't come to the table on a peace deal. And the wildfire threat in Europe is growing, with now more than 250,000 people under evacuation orders in France and Spain. The fourth heat wave of the summer is set to begin in France on Tuesday. This is ABC News. The rescheduled White House Correspondents' Dinner was last night following that attempted shooting at the event a few months ago. ABC's Stephen Portnoy is in Washington.
3: You could be very difficult. You could be very, very difficult people.
4: Trump was seen congratulating the journalists who were honored by the association for work he blasted when it was published and even filed a lawsuit over in a case a judge dismissed.
3: This has not been an easy evening, all these awards. Do I have a say?
4: The president ended his speech donning a Trump 2028 cap.
1: The cyclosporiasis outbreak has now expanded to 9 states in total, with officials adding Illinois, Kansas, Oklahoma, and Pennsylvania to the list of states impacted. Health experts are also contending with an increase in measles cases, the American Academy of Pediatrics finding the U.S. is right now experiencing its worst year for the disease since 1991. I'm Mike Dubosky, ABC News.

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3: I'm WRBI meteorologist Paul Frobley with southeastern Indiana's most reliable forecast. Sunshine mixed with clouds at times this afternoon, with daytime highs approaching 82. Winds out of the southwest around 5 miles per hour. Partly cloudy skies again tonight, lows level off around 66. Tomorrow, highs around 87. Right now, 77.
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1: I'm WRBI meteorologist Paul Trombley with Southeastern Indiana's most reliable forecast. Sunshine mixed with clouds at times this afternoon, with daytime highs approaching 82. Winds out of the southwest around 5 miles per hour. Partly cloudy skies again tonight, lows level off around 66. Tomorrow, highs around 87. Right now, 77.
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2: I'm WRBI meteorologist Paul Frobley with Southeastern Indiana's most reliable forecast. Sunshine mixed with clouds at times this afternoon with daytime highs approaching 82. Southwesterly winds 5 to 10 miles per hour. Partly cloudy tonight, slight chance of rain showers, lows level off around 66. Currently 75.
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1: ABC News, I'm Mike Dubosky. Troy Jackson has been selected as the official Democratic nominee, challenging Susan Collins in this November's Senate race in Maine. Jackson, a progressive, takes over from Graham Plattner, who suspended his campaign amid multiple allegations of sexual misconduct. President Trump is weighing the possibility of significantly expanding military action against Iran, according to two sources familiar. ABC's Matt Rivers is in Amman, Jordan.
2: Take what President Trump said, of course, over the last couple of days, threatening more increased massive military strikes, as he called it. We know that he met with top military advisors on Friday to discuss his options when it comes to Iran. And we know that an increase in or a intensification of the American military campaign ongoing in Iran is very much on the table at this point.
1: And the wildfire threat is growing across southern Europe, with satellite data finding it's already the worst year on record for burned area in France. This is ABC News. The Trump administration is facing a new legal challenge from small business owners over the administration's latest round of tariffs. The White House says it leveled the tariffs over allegations of forced labor at manufacturing plants overseas, but Scotland Secombe of the Cato Institute says the math doesn't add up.
3: And the tariff rates themselves just don't make a lot of sense. Why Russia and Kazakhstan get the same punitive tariff rate as Norway and Switzerland, that makes it really look more like a pretext for tariffs, not actually going after forced labor.
1: The tariffs between 10 and 12% affect 60 trading partners, including the European Union. And San Francisco 49ers head coach Kyle Shanahan is having his duties limited after he was involved in a car crash last week in Northern California, where he suffered non-life-threatening injuries. I'm Mike Dubosky, ABC News.
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2: I'm WRBI meteorologist Paul Frobley with Southeastern Indiana's most reliable forecast. Sunshine mixed with clouds at times this afternoon, with daytime highs approaching 82. Southwesterly winds 5 to 10 miles per hour. Partly cloudy tonight. Slight chance of rain showers. Lows level off around 66. Right now, 73.
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1: I'm WRBI meteorologist Paul Trombley with southeastern Indiana's most reliable forecast. Sunshine mixed with clouds at times this afternoon, with daytime highs approaching 82. Southwesterly winds 5 to 10 miles per hour. Partly cloudy tonight, slight chance of rain showers, lows level off around 66. Right now, 73.
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1: ABC News, I'm Mike Dubosky. Democrats in Maine today officially nominated their replacement for Graham Plattner. Troy Jackson is a longtime Maine politician known as the liberal lumberjack for his progressive policies and history in the logging industry. He'll square off against Republican Susan Collins in November. More fighting between the U.S. and Iran this weekend as President Trump now threatens to take the country apart piece by piece if they don't strike a peace deal. And back stateside, gas prices are up.
2: The average gallon of gas now at $4.10, up 20 cents compared to last month. The president warning Russia and China to stay out of the war. Trump saying both countries have agreed to stop selling weapons to Iran. Michelle Franzen, ABC News, New York.
1: And tomorrow's Tour de France stage is being cut short as French officials shift security forces to help with the wildfires currently raging across southern Europe. This is ABC News.
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3: I'm WRBI meteorologist Paul Frobley with southeastern Indiana's most reliable forecast. Sunshine mixed with clouds at times this afternoon, with daytime highs approaching 82. Southwesterly winds 5 to 10 miles per hour. Partly cloudy tonight, slight chance of rain showers, lows level off around 66. Right now, 73.
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1: ABC News, I'm Mike Dubosky. Democrats in Maine today officially nominated their replacement for Graham Plattner. Troy Jackson is a longtime Maine politician known as the liberal lumberjack for his progressive policies and history in the logging industry. He'll square off against Republican Susan Collins in November. More fighting between the U.S. and Iran this weekend as President Trump now threatens to take the country apart piece by piece if they don't strike a peace deal. And back stateside, gas prices are up.
2: The average gallon of gas now at $4.10, up 20 cents compared to last month. The president warning Russia and China to stay out of the war. Trump saying both countries have agreed to stop selling weapons to Iran. Michelle Franzen, ABC News, New York.
1: And tomorrow's Tour de France stage is being cut short as French officials shift security forces to help with the wildfires currently raging across southern Europe. This is ABC News. Foreclosures across the U.S. are rising, and experts say borrowing costs are also going up as oil prices increase in response to the developments in Iran. Joel Berner is a senior economist at Realtor.com.
3: Rates we expect to stay pretty steady, but home prices are starting to retreat a little bit. There are parts of the country where home prices are falling in terms of what's being listed for sale right now. I'm sitting in Austin, Texas, a prime example of that, where home prices are coming down even though mortgage rates aren't.
1: Also on the rise, measles cases across the country. Dr. Andrew Racine is the president of the American Academy of Pediatrics.
4: Measles is not a benign illness. It is true that children get fever and they get rash and they get, you know, they get coryza and they get conjunctivitis with it. But the things that really worry pediatricians is that some children end up with pneumonia from it.
1: The group finds it's the worst year for that illness since 1991. I'm Mike Dubosky, ABC News.
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10: I'm WRBI meteorologist Paul Trombley with southeastern Indiana's most reliable forecast. Partly cloudy skies tonight with a slight chance of rain showers. Lows dip down to about 66. Winds out of the north around 5 miles per hour. Daytime highs approaching 87 tomorrow. Sunshine mixed with clouds at times. Currently, it's 73 degrees.
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4: I'm WRBI meteorologist Paul Trombley with southeastern Indiana's most reliable forecast. Partly cloudy skies tonight with a slight chance of rain showers. Lows dip down to about 66. Winds out of the north around 5 miles per hour. Daytime highs approaching 87 tomorrow. Sunshine mixed with clouds at times. Currently, it's 73 degrees.
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1: ABC News, I'm Mike Dubusky. Today, Maine Democrats officially nominated Troy Jackson to replace Graham Plattner as their candidate in this fall's Senate midterm. Jackson is a former state lawmaker who supported Plattner before Plattner suspended his campaign amidst a series of sex scandals. Wildfires are raging across southern Europe, with now more than 250,000 people under evacuation orders. ABC's Marcus Moore.
2: In France, more than 50,000 acres have burned so far, doubling in size in just a day. The biggest fire burns towards Bordeaux. Smoke already seen over the city, as residents and tourists across the popular vacation region have been forced to flee.
3: There's nowhere to go. The roads are shut. The police told me to stay.
2: Tennessean Rebecca Pappen and her two children on vacation in nearby Biscarrosa. Fast-moving flames made it too dangerous for them to leave.
1: And at least one person was killed in Spain on account of the fires. This is ABC News.
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4: I'm WRBI meteorologist Paul Trombley with Southeastern Indiana's most reliable forecast.

0: For scattered rain showers tonight. Otherwise, mainly cloudy skies expected. Lows level off around 66. Northerly winds around 5 miles per hour. Mainly cloudy skies expected again tomorrow. Highs level off around 87. Currently 76.
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1: ABC News, I'm Mike Dabusky. Today, Maine Democrats officially nominated Troy Jackson to replace Graham Plattner as their candidate in this fall's Senate midterm. Jackson is a former state lawmaker who supported Plattner before Plattner suspended his campaign amidst a series of sex scandals. Wildfires are raging across southern Europe, with now more than 250,000 people under evacuation orders. ABC's Marcus Moore.
2: In France, more than 50,000 acres have burned so far, doubling in size in just a day. The biggest fire burns toward Bordeaux. Smoke already seen over the city, as residents and tourists across the popular vacation region have been forced to flee.
3: There's nowhere to go. The roads are shut. The police told me to stay.
2: Tennessean Rebecca Pappen and her two children on vacation in nearby Biscarrosa. Fast-moving flames made it too dangerous for them to leave.
1: And at least one person was killed in Spain on account of the fires. This is ABC News. Peptides are the latest wellness trend, and now a federal panel is taking steps to make them more accessible.
4: You've probably heard about peptides, but if you've wondered what they are...
5: This isn't something new. Our bodies make thousands of peptides all the time, such as insulin and other hormones.
4: That's ABC medical contributor Dr. Alok Patel. A two-day hearing of an FDA panel led to six peptides approved to be legally made by compounding pharmacies. As to what they could do...
5: And regarding if they're safe and effective, short answer... We don't know, and we don't really know, because a lot of the evidence and data is based on anecdotes.
4: The panel's recommendations are not binding, but Health Secretary Robert Kennedy Jr. supports making peptides more accessible. Brian Clark, ABC News.
1: If approved, Dr.

0: would still need to prescribe their use. The U.S. Department of Agriculture has decided to open the southern border to cattle migration, with experts hoping it could alleviate high beef prices. That border was closed due to the emergence of the New World screwworm. I'm Mike Dubusky, ABC News.
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6: I'm WRBI meteorologist Paul Trombley with southeastern Indiana's most reliable forecast. Chance for scattered rain showers tonight. Otherwise, mainly cloudy skies expected. Lows level off around 66. Northerly winds around 5 miles per hour. Mainly cloudy skies expected again tomorrow. Highs level off around 87. Currently 76.
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3: I'm WRBI meteorologist Paul Frobley with southeastern Indiana's most reliable forecast. Chance for scattered rain showers tonight. Otherwise, mainly cloudy skies expected. Lows level off around 66. Northerly winds around 5 miles per hour. Mainly cloudy skies expected again tomorrow. Highs level off around 87. Currently 76.
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1: ABC News, I'm Mike Dubusky. Graham Plattner's replacement on the Maine Senate ballot is Troy Jackson. Democrats officially nominating that former state lawmaker at a convention today. President Trump is considering even more military action against Iran.
2: After 2 weeks of relentless U.S. strikes on Iran, President Trump weighing whether to escalate the military assault.
3: We can even make it a heavier dose, and it's knocking out everything they have. Or there's a smarter strategy, and that's you make a deal.
2: Iran firing back, dismissing the president's remarks as bullying and saying it will not bow to force, pressure, or threats. The escalating rhetoric coming just days after the remains of four American soldiers killed in the war were returned to the U.S. Michelle Franzen, ABC News, New York.
1: High winds and dry conditions are making life difficult for fire crews in southern Europe. One person is dead in Spain due to the wildfires. This is ABC News.
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3: I'm WRBI meteorologist Paul Frobley with Southeastern Indiana's most reliable forecast. Chance for scattered rain showers tonight. Otherwise, mainly cloudy skies expected. Lows level off around 66. Northerly winds around 5 miles per hour. Mainly cloudy skies expected again tomorrow. Highs level off around 87. Right now, it's 77 degrees.
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1: ABC News, I'm Mike Dubusky. Graham Plattner's replacement on the Maine Senate ballot is Troy Jackson. Democrats officially nominating that former state lawmaker at a convention today. President Trump is considering even more military action against Iran.
2: After 2 weeks of relentless U.S. strikes on Iran, President Trump weighing whether to escalate the military assault.
3: We can even make it a heavier dose, and it's knocking out everything they have. Or there's a smarter strategy that you make a deal.
2: Iran firing back, dismissing the president's remarks as bullying and saying it will not bow to force, pressure, or threats. The escalating rhetoric coming just days after the remains of four American soldiers killed in the war were returned to the U.S. Michelle Franzen, ABC News, New York.
1: High winds and dry conditions are making life difficult for fire crews in southern Europe. One person is dead in Spain due to the wildfires. This is ABC News. Investigators are trying to piece together what happened after fire crews outside Grand Rapids, Michigan, discovered eight dead bodies, including two children, inside a burning home. Ottawa County Sheriff's Captain Jake Sparks.
4: We believe that everybody who's involved in the situation is in the residence. It's too early for me to say that it's a murder-suicide. I can tell you that that's one theory that we have, and we're still looking to see if we can verify that.
1: Officials are saying that some of the victims had gunshot wounds. Final causes of death were still pending ahead of autopsy results and an arson investigation. The search continues for Kevin Clay Adams, the man accused of opening fire on police deputies in Mississippi who were attempting to take him into custody. Sheriff Joel Houston.
5: It is a rural area, a lot of ground to cover, but we've maintained a good perimeter. And we'll be here until he's brought into custody.
1: The sheriff also says he believes Adams is probably still wearing handcuffs. I'm Mike Dubusky, ABC News.
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11: I'm Tom Snape in the WRBI newsroom. Indiana conservation officers are investigating the death of a juvenile who was pulled from a private pond in Greensburg last Friday. It was shortly before 9 p.m. when conservation officers were notified by Decatur County Dispatch that a juvenile had been found unresponsive in a private pond. A parent located the youth near a dock and performed life-saving measures before medics arrived. The child was transported to Cincinnati Children's Hospital, where they were pronounced dead on Thursday. An autopsy conducted by the Hamilton County, Ohio Coroner's Office determined the preliminary cause of death was drowning. Decatur County Sheriff's deputies continue to investigate a crash on U.S. 421 yesterday morning that claimed the lives of two people and seriously injured another. The person who was injured was taken by helicopter to an Indianapolis hospital. U.S. 421 was closed for several hours for the cleanup and investigation.
12: Indiana Governor Mike Braun has joined 22 other governors in backing President Donald Trump's expanded ratepayer protection pledge. Indiana Capital Chronicle reports the agreement says developers of large artificial intelligence data centers should pay for the new power plants, transmission lines, and other infrastructure needed to serve their projects instead of passing those costs to utility customers. Indiana has seen dozens of proposed data centers in recent years. Supporters say they create jobs, while critics worry about higher electric bills and growing demands on the power grid.
11: That is Joe Ullery. Margaret Mary Health has received various pieces of artwork that will be displayed in the new hospital on State Road 229 in Batesville. The collection includes paintings and photos from photographers such as Dr. Steve Glazer and the late Carson Hughes. You can check out the artwork and the new facility at a community open house on Sunday, August 2nd from 11 a.m. to 2 p.m. Students at 72 Indiana schools, including three in our area, will get the chance to explore the outdoors during the 26-27 school year through a state grant program supporting field trips to Indiana State Parks and other DNR-managed properties. Local schools receiving funding are Batesville Intermediate, Milan Elementary, and St. Louis Catholic School. Indiana DNR says the Discover the Outdoors Field Trip Grant Program provides funding for K-12 schools to cover costs such as transportation, program fees, and classroom supplies.

0: program run through the Indiana Natural Resources Foundation will provide up to $500 per grant. The Aurora Lions Club presented 13 scholarships this week to graduating seniors at South Dearborn High School. The scholarships totaled $9,000. Funds were raised through various community events held throughout the year. It's the final day of the Ripley County 4-H Fair at the Fairgrounds Park in Osgood. Tonight's scheduled grandstand event is the Truck and Tractor Pool at 7:30. I'm Tom Snape with news on 103.9 WRBI. 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
0: Funeral Mass for 92-year-old Catherine Katie Hodel of Hamburg will be held Monday at noon at Holy Family Catholic Church in Oldenburg. The rosary service will be at 9:30 Monday, followed by visitation from 10 a.m. until time of Mass. Arrangements are being handled by Weigel Funeral Home in Batesville. She is survived by numerous nieces, nephews, great-nieces, great-nephews, and cousins. Burial will be in St. Anne's Cemetery in Hamburg. Memorial contributions may be made to St. Jude Children's Hospital or Shriners Hospital for Children. Those were funeral arrangements for Katie Hodel. Funeral Mass for 95-year-old Dorothy Dot James of New Alsace will be held Tuesday at 11 a.m. at All Saints Parish St. Paul's Campus in New Alsace. The rosary service will be Monday at 5:45, followed by visitation from 6 to 8 p.m. at Cook Rosenberger Funeral Home in Sunman. She is survived by one daughter, five grandchildren, 11 great-grandchildren, and one niece. Burial will be in the church cemetery. Memorial contributions may be made to American Legion Post 452. Those were funeral arrangements for Dot James. Funeral arrangements for infant Eleanor Marisol Keppel are being handled by Gil and Hal Funeral Home in Greensburg. She is survived by her parents, Curtis Keppel and Heaven Burton, grandparents, Amy and Lady Lair, and Brad and Tanya Keppel, great-grandparents, Lee and Jackie Brock, and Kelly Miller, and several aunts and uncles. Those were funeral arrangements for Eleanor Keppel.
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3: I'm WRBI meteorologist Paul Frombly with Southeastern Indiana's most reliable forecast. Chance for scattered rain showers tonight. Otherwise, mainly cloudy skies expected. Lows level off around 66. Northerly winds around 5 miles per hour. Mainly cloudy skies expected again tomorrow. Highs level off around 87. Right now, it's 77 degrees.
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9: I'm WRBI meteorologist Paul Frombly with Southeastern Indiana's most reliable forecast. Chance for scattered rain showers tonight. Otherwise, mainly cloudy skies expected. Lows level off around 66. Northerly winds around 5 miles per hour. Mainly cloudy skies expected again tomorrow. Highs level off around 87. Currently 75.
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1: ABC News, I'm Mike Dubusky. Maine Democrats holding a special convention today and naming Troy Jackson as their candidate to take on Senator Susan Collins in November. Their first choice, Graham Plattner, suspended his campaign in the face of a growing number of sexual misconduct accusations. Jackson, a former state lawmaker and fifth-generation logger, spoke ahead of his nomination.
2: Power is never just given to working people. We have to band together and take it.
1: Ukrainian President Volodymyr Zelensky says today that he was directing his country's intelligence services to share information about Russia's assistance of Iran amid the U.S.'s ongoing war there. Zelensky will meet with President Trump at the White House on Tuesday. And police in Berlin have called off an LGBTQ pride parade after a vehicle apparently drove into a crowd of people. Authorities say several people have been injured. This is ABC News.
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3: I'm WRBI meteorologist Paul Frobley with Southeastern Indiana's most reliable forecast. Chance for scattered rain showers tonight. Otherwise, mainly cloudy skies expected. Lows level off around 66. Northerly winds around 5 miles per hour. Mainly cloudy skies expected again tomorrow. Highs level off around 87. Currently 75.
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1: ABC News, I'm Mike Dubusky. Maine Democrats holding a special convention today and naming Troy Jackson as their candidate to take on Senator Susan Collins in November. Their first choice, Graham Plattner, suspended his campaign in the face of a growing number of sexual misconduct accusations. Jackson, a former state lawmaker and fifth-generation logger, spoke ahead of his nomination.
2: Power is never just given to working people. We have to band together and take it.
1: Ukrainian President Volodymyr Zelensky says today that he was directing his country's intelligence services to share information about Russia's assistance of Iran amid the U.S.'s ongoing war there. Zelensky will meet with President Trump at the White House on Tuesday. And police in Berlin have called off an LGBTQ pride parade after a vehicle apparently drove into a crowd of people. Authorities say several people have been injured. This is ABC News. There is new reaction from economists after the Trump administration imposed tariffs covering a whole range of imported goods over allegations of forced labor at manufacturing plants overseas. ABC News spoke to Scott Linsacombe of the Cato Institute.
3: If you look at the lobbying expenditure data, you see a ton of companies that have run to Washington to try to get special exemptions from those tariffs, and that includes from these forced labor tariffs, or to get tariffs of their own on their competitors. But why do they want tariffs on their competitors? Because tariffs raise the prices of imported goods, and that lets American companies raise their prices too.
1: Less than a day after the Trump administration imposed those tariffs, two small businesses filed a lawsuit to challenge that trade policy. And the Academy of Pediatrics finding that the U.S. right now is experiencing its worst year for measles since 1991. I'm Mike Dubusky, ABC News.
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8: I'm WRBI meteorologist Paul Trombley with southeastern Indiana's most reliable forecast. Chance for scattered rain showers tonight. Otherwise, mainly cloudy skies expected. Lows level off around 66. Northerly winds around 5 miles per hour. Mainly cloudy skies expected again tomorrow. Highs level off around 87. Currently 75.
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3: I'm WRBI meteorologist Megan Mulford with Southeastern Indiana's most reliable forecast. Chance for scattered rain showers tonight, otherwise mainly cloudy skies expected. Lows level off around 66. Northerly winds at around 5 miles an hour. Cloudy skies with a few peaks of sun again tomorrow. Highs level off around 87. Currently 74.
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1: ABC News, I'm Dave Packer. A manhunt in Berlin after a car drove through a public park near the LGBTQ Pride Parade today, hitting several people, leaving one person dead, several with life-threatening injuries. Growing evacuations in Europe as massive wildfires rage across Spain and France. Maine Democrats today chose former state Senate President Troy Jackson as their nominee to take on longtime Republican U.S. Senator Susan Collins.
2: Jackson almost immediately entered the race to replace Plattner. He just gave his official acceptance speech, now kicking off what is expected to be a very busy next few months. Big picture, the stakes are high, not just for Maine, but nationwide. Democrats need to pick up four seats to flip the Senate.
1: ABC's Christian Cordero. ABC News has learned President Trump will meet Ukrainian President Volodymyr Zelensky this Tuesday at the White House. Zelensky saying today that he was directing Ukraine's intelligence services to share information regarding Russia's military assistance of Iran. This is ABC News.
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3: I'm WRBI meteorologist Megan Mulford with Southeastern Indiana's most reliable forecast. Chance for scattered rain showers tonight, otherwise mainly cloudy skies expected. Lows level off around 66. Northerly winds at around 5 miles an hour. Cloudy skies with a few peaks of sun again tomorrow. Highs level off around 87. Currently 74.
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1: ABC News, I'm Dave Packer. A manhunt in Berlin after a car drove through a public park near the LGBTQ Pride Parade today, hitting several people, leaving one person dead, several with life-threatening injuries. Growing evacuations in Europe as massive wildfires rage across Spain and France. Maine Democrats today chose former state Senate President Troy Jackson as their nominee to take on longtime Republican U.S. Senator Susan Collins.
2: Jackson almost immediately entered the race to replace Plattner. He just gave his official acceptance speech, now kicking off what is expected to be a very busy next few months. Big picture, the stakes are high, not just for Maine, but nationwide. Democrats need to pick up four seats to flip the Senate.
1: ABC's Christian Cordero. ABC News has learned President Trump will meet Ukrainian President Volodymyr Zelensky this Tuesday at the White House. Zelensky saying today that he was directing Ukraine's intelligence services to share information regarding Russia's military assistance of Iran. This is ABC News. President Trump met with top advisors behind closed doors at the White House on Friday to discuss his options on Iran, including the possibility of significantly expanding military action against the country. That from two sources familiar with the matter. ABC's Matt Rivers and Amon Jordan says tensions are now escalating region-wide.
3: The Houthis said that they were going to impose what they called a maritime embargo on Saudi oil exports transiting the Red Sea down through the Strait of Bab el-Mandeb at the southern tip of the Red Sea. And to that end, they've attacked multiple Saudi tankers over the last few days to try and enforce that embargo. In response to that, the Saudi military launching new strikes against Houthi targets inside of Yemen. And just today, the Houthis saying that they're trying to strike back against the Saudis.
1: The widening war in Iran now driving up gas prices here at home. The national average for gas, once again, surging above $4 a gallon. Dave Packer, ABC News.
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8: WRBI meteorologist Megan Mulford with southeastern Indiana's most reliable forecast. Chance for scattered rain showers tonight, otherwise mainly cloudy skies expected. Lows level off around 66, northerly winds at around 5 miles an hour. Cloudy skies with a few peaks of sun again tomorrow, highs level off around 87. Right now, 74.
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3: I'm WRBI meteorologist Megan Mulford with southeastern Indiana's most reliable forecast. Chance for scattered rain showers tonight, otherwise mainly cloudy skies expected. Lows level off around 66, northerly winds at around 5 miles an hour. Cloudy skies with a few peaks of sun again tomorrow, highs level off around 87. Right now, 72.
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1: ABC News, I'm Dave Packer. At least one person is dead, more than a dozen others injured after a car drove into a crowd at a pride parade in Berlin. Hundreds of thousands of people coming to celebrate what's known in Germany as Christopher Street Day.
2: Police say an active manhunt is underway for multiple suspects, but authorities are not elaborating on whether they believe this incident was an intentional act or an accident. The Pride event itself was canceled immediately, and people told to go home. This unfolded in a park along the parade route. Authorities saying that some people suffered life-threatening injuries.
1: ABC's Marcus Moore. Mandatory evacuations as a deadly wildfire spread across Western Europe, fueled by a record heat wave. Maine Democrats nominated fifth-generation logger Troy Jackson as the new nominee for U.S. Senate. He'll take on Republican Senator Susan Collins in November, taking the place of Graham Plattner, who withdrew from the race after a sexual assault allegation surfaced earlier this month, which he denies. This is ABC News.
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4: I'm WRBI meteorologist Megan Mulford with Southeastern Indiana's most reliable forecast. Chance for scattered rain showers tonight, otherwise mainly cloudy skies expected. Lows level off around 66, northerly winds at around 5 miles an hour. Cloudy skies with a few peaks of sun again tomorrow, highs level off around 87. Right now, 72.
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1: ABC News, I'm Dave Packer. At least one person is dead, more than a dozen others injured after a car drove into a crowd at a pride parade in Berlin. Hundreds of thousands of people coming to celebrate what's known in Germany as Christopher Street Day.
2: Police say an active manhunt is underway for multiple suspects, but authorities are not elaborating on whether they believe this incident was an intentional act or an accident. The pride event itself was canceled immediately and people told to go home. This unfolded in a park along the parade route. Authorities saying that some people suffered life-threatening injuries.
1: ABC's Marcus Moore. Mandatory evacuations as a deadly wildfire spread across Western Europe, fueled by a record heat wave. Maine Democrats nominated fifth-generation logger Troy Jackson as the new nominee for U.S. Senate. He'll take on Republican Senator Susan Collins in November, taking the place of Graham Plattner, who withdrew from the race after a sexual assault allegation surfaced earlier this month, which he denies. This is ABC News. Thousands of students are taking to the streets in India, marching on parliament, even clashing with police in what they're calling the cockroach movement. ABC's Guy Davies has the story.
3: The party was started by Abhijit Dike, a Boston University student. A satirical joke at first, they sarcastically claimed to champion the cause of the lazy and the unemployed. The CJP now has tens of millions of followers online. They call themselves the voice of India's burnt-out youth, using AI-generated content, memes, and irreverent humor to spread their call for education reform.
1: One of the NFL's top head coaches is recovering after a serious car crash. The 49ers saying Kyle Shanahan suffered non-life-threatening injuries last week. Sources telling ESPN Shanahan broke his nose, three ribs, and one of his hands, and needed more than 40 stitches on his face. The club says that he will take part in limited team activities at the start of training camp. Dave Packer, ABC News.
4: 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Annie's first oil change wasn't as hard as she thought because she went to AutoZone, where a friendly AutoZoner helped her find the right oil and save on an oil filter. He explained the job and showed her